Drunk. Dustin Lynch, Easy to Love, at number 30 here on the countdown. Keith Urban in the next 5 minutes or so. We'll talk to him about a covers album that he's doing. But right now, a throwback from Keith Urban. Here's Wasted Time on the Country Top 30.

0: my favorite artist of all time.
1: There's some collabs on the record. Yeah, there's actually three collabs on the record.
0: I know all three. I'm not saying
1: Little Big Town are one of the collabs.
0: Can I say the other ones?
1: Yeah.
0: Are you sure?
1: Yeah.
0: Doobie Brothers singer Michael McDonald.
1: Yeah.
0: And my favorite artist of all time.
1: Yeah.
0: John Mayer.
1: Yeah. That's the three collabs on the record.
0: I won't say what that one is, though.
1: And the song with Michael McDonald is the only original song on the record. It's called We Go Back.
0: I didn't know that song. Mm-hmm. That makes sense. I thought I was just like not knowledgeable in music.
1: Yeah. No, it's a full covers record except for this very first single, which is called We Go Back. And when we wrote it, I envisioned this, and we wrote it in 2020. So this song's been sitting around for 6 years waiting to find a home. And when we wrote it, I imagined Michael McDonald singing the chorus 6 years ago.
0: How do you save a song for 6 years? Because obviously there's an affinity for it, or you wouldn't keep saving it.
1: It wasn't that. I didn't even think I was saving it. I just think it didn't find, it just didn't have a home to live in yet. And when we made this Yacht Rock record, my management said, man, it'd be great if you had a, you know, if you could do a song with Michael McDonald or somebody like that, Kenny Loggins or someone. And I said, oh, it's strange you say that, because we wrote this song 6 years ago, imagining Michael McDonald singing the chorus. And they said, oh, can you play us the demo? So I played the demo. And Breland is one of the writers on the song. And so Breland's singing the chorus. And I said, but, you know, it'd be great if Michael could sing the chorus. And they go, yeah, do you think you could do that for the record? And I'd already mixed, mastered, sequenced, and handed in the whole album to the label. And I'm like, for what album? And they go, this one. I was like, what are you talking about? And they're like, well, you know, Michael McDonald, you know? And so I went, okay, so within 10 days, I put a session together with the full band, tracked the song, had never met Michael, met him through a mutual friend, sent him the song, he loved it, he put his vocal on it. We mixed it, we mastered it, we resequenced it, resurfaced it, and got it all into the label in time. It was insane.
0: Is it still cool to you if you get something back from a Michael McDonald who's singing on a song that you wrote? Is that ever? Okay, I didn't know if it ever.
1: It was surreal talking to him.
0: Yeah.
1: Yeah, the first, because I got his number and I called. He was just the sweetest guy on the planet. It was amazing.

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1: Keith Urban and I go deep about what Yacht Rock is and why it's so great.
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1: John Party, Boots Off at number 27 here on the countdown. Okay, let's play What Year Was It?
2: What year was it?
1: All these things happen in the same year. What year was it? Avatar and The Hangover both hit theaters. Jersey Shore launches on MTV. And Conan O'Brien briefly took over The Tonight Show. What year was it? In theaters, Avatar and The Hangover. On TV, Jersey Shore. And Conan O'Brien takes over The Tonight Show. Do you know the year? If your guess was 2009, you are correct. Also from 2009, here's Jason Aldean, She's Country, on the Country Top 30.

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1: We got a request now for Beckett listening in Louisville, Kentucky. He's asking for Corey Kent's This Heart. So here you go, Beckett.

0: Thomas Rhett, After All the Bars Are Closed, at number 25 here on the countdown. We're hanging out with Keith Urban in studio today. You've got a cover album coming out, all yacht rock songs. What is yacht rock to you?
1: It's more of a, the album's called Flow State.
0: Yeah. Very summery looking too.
1: And I think that kind of sums up what yacht rock is. I think it's not even just about music as it is just a flow state that you get to.
0: Will you play covers, these songs, in live shows?
1: Yeah. We're going to actually do some specific underplay shows where we do the album top to bottom as well.
0: Didn't you and John Mayer do a Crossroads together at one
1: point?
0: Yeah,
1: we did. Back in like 2011 or something. Ages ago.
2: A long time.
1: Long time, yeah.
0: His guitar playing, how is it different than yours? When you see him as an, what do you see that's different than you?
1: Well, he's changed so much since he started with Dead & Co. You know, his palette has expanded huge. He's just a great player. I think playing is all about just your life experiences and your essence of who you are coming through.
0: I got a lot of life experiences and a lot of essence. I can't play.
1: Yeah, so you can.
0: No, I mean, you ever, I can do like C and G.
1: Well, that's your life experience.
0: Okay, that's my essence. Yeah. My essence is C.
3: That's a good point.
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2: We've also got a record.

0: Quest for Russell Dickerson. And the countdown continues with Low Cash, Luke Bryan, and more. Yeah.
1: Country. Top 30.
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2: Welcome back. Now let's do a bit of Chris Stapleton from 2015. 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

0: Low Cash, Wrong Hearts at number 24 here on the countdown.
1: Another request coming in from Amanda in Durham, North Carolina. She would like to hear Russell Dickerson, Love You Like I Used To. Girl.

0: Russell Dickerson, Love You Like I Used To by request here on the countdown. Right now we've got Keith Urban in studio who said, hey, let's do a cover record. Because again, I'm sure you have so much going on in your brain all the time. I'm sure you got 100 songs that you wrote that aren't covers. Why would you do a cover record?
1: It took on a life of its own because I bought this amazing studio in town. It used to be called The Tracking Room.
0: I've been there. It's awesome.
1: Thank you. And I've recorded there a lot over the years.
0: I was there with you.
1: Yeah, you were.
0: Okay, just making sure you were. Yeah.
1: No, but thank you. I'm glad you liked the studio.
0: I was like, no, I was with you.
1: Yeah.
0: Okay.
1: I'm explaining to the people listening.
0: Got it.
1: I had just bought the studio, got it up and running, and had to go on tour. So I was frustrated, like I couldn't record. And I thought it'd be fun to do something that is kind of just a bit of fun, just a bit of effortless fun, nothing serious. And I was walking around the house singing all these yacht rock songs, and I thought, oh, maybe we could do one or two of those just for fun, just to kind of break in the studio. And we put a session band together. I called up Dan Huff, he came in, and I won't say the names of the songs, but we did two songs, and we had such a great time. Dan's like, you got any more? I was like, okay. So we scheduled another session about, you know, a month later, and we did two or three more. And I thought, oh, well, maybe we've got an EP happening. That'd be fun. And then it just kept growing and growing. And before I knew it, we had a whole album.
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0: And now it is time for Amy's Joke of the Week.
18: Amy tells a joke. Amy tells a joke. Amy has a joke to tell to you.
3: What did the big flower say to the little flower?
0: What did the big flower say to the little flower?
3: Hey, bud.
0: Because it's not a flower. It's just a bud.
3: It's budding.
0: There you go. Last week, Morgan Wallen held the number 23 spot with his song, Don't We? And this week, he's in that same spot again, but with a different song. So we will see where Don't We ends up later in the countdown. But right now at 23 is Morgan Wallen with 20 cigarettes, the Country Top 30.
2: Number 23.

Morgan Wallen, 20 cigarettes at number 23 here on the countdown. We got Keith Urban in a few minutes. He's still in studio. But first, a throwback from Keith Urban from 2010. Here is Long Hot Summer. I can't.

0: Zach Top, South of Sanity at number 22. All right, Keith Urban is in studio. Is your hair darker?
1: What?
0: Yeah, doesn't it look darker?
1: I don't know.
0: Maybe, do you just wash your hair?
1: Yeah.
0: Okay, it's dark. Or maybe okay, that's
2: less,
0: what it is.
2: Yeah, or less highlights?
0: Yeah, I don't know. I don't want to like not
2: respect. Bobby doesn't have color.
0: No, but his hair looks good. It's dark. I like, it looks a little darker today. Maybe mm-hmm. it's like a little wet.
1: Yeah.
0: You just wash it?
1: Yeah. It's definitely a radio question, isn't it?
0: Yeah. No, yeah. We got wrong. Everybody's watching us too. Look at the cameras up here.
1: Got it. Yeah.
0: Yes. Yeah. Yeah, I just, you know, I feel like I can say and notice some stuff about you.
1: Thank you.
0: That other people can't.
2: Are you fresh out of the shower?
0: Well, I didn't. What time do you wake up in the morning usually?
1: 6:30.
0: No way.
1: Yeah, 6:37. Yeah.
0: If you're not doing this, you still wake up that early.
1: Yeah.
2: What time do you go to bed?
0: As a rock star, you
1: 10:30.
3: That's not rock star.
0: We got to change that.
2: Yeah, but now he's young.
1: Believe me, that flips real quick when we start touring. Then it's a 2-10 sort of thing.
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0: 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We got minnows left. 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

0: right, that was George Burge and Luke Bryan. Ride, Ride, Ride at number 21 on the countdown this week.
1: We've got another request now. This is from Griffin, listening in Seattle, Washington. He wants to hear Luke Combs' Ain't No Love in Oklahoma.

0: Kane Brown, Woman, at number 19 here on the countdown.
1: Here's a request now from Luis, listening in Boise, Idaho. She wants to hear Nate Smith's World on Fire.

0: Bailey Zimmerman, Chevy Silverado. At number 18 here on the Country Top 30, we have Keith Urban in the studio with us right now. Do you get into tour shape before a tour? Will you train like your cardio, or does that happen at all?
1: Yeah, I try to maintain that while we're off the road.
0: What does that mean? What is your regimen?
1: 5 days a week of sort of core and cardio and just staying, getting good sleep.
0: You do a treadmill?
1: No, I don't do treadmill.
0: You run down the road?
1: No, I don't run, actually. I've never run. I don't like running.
0: I
1: used to have a stick on the back of my truck. You know they have the miles that people have run?
0: Yeah.
1: I had a stick in the back of my truck that says 0.0, I don't run. It's literally what it said.
2: Fun fact, I've seen you hike before, but I didn't say anything.
1: Huh?
2: I've seen you hiking before, but I didn't say anything.
0: She walked by you as
1: hiking,
0: during a hike.
2: Hiking.
0: Don't
2: well,
0: say,
2: I'm not
0: you don't,
2: say.
0: We're not
2: going
0: right.
2: to
0: blow you up.
2: We're not going to blow your spot.
1: Okay, right. Yeah.
2: But it's a cool.
1: Yeah.
2: I saw you hiking.
1: I like going for long walks. It's good.
2: Yeah.
1: Absolutely.
0: It'd be fun if you ran and you played guitar and we saw you running down the road playing guitar like you were getting in shape.
1: That would be the best way
0: if
1: to work
0: you're running
1: out, actually.
0: And you're
1: guitar
0: playing.
1: On treadmill.
0: Yeah. Yeah. With, you have headphones on and you're running and you're playing the guitar while you're running to get in shape for tour.
1: Yeah.
0: That would be fun to see.
1: I do have to pace a set list for that. Like, because you come out of the gate on fire and your adrenaline's rushing. I've learned not to do a vocally controlled song second or third because it's not going to happen.
0: Because you don't have breath?
1: You
0: got to work your way back to.
1: It's like you come out and then it kind of goes down and then it starts to peak back up again. And then once it goes back up, it'll go for hours and hours after that.
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1: Also a request for Dustin Lynch. And the countdown continues with Morgan Wallen, Vincent Mason, and we're getting closer to the halfway point of the countdown.
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1: With Bobby Bones.
0: Welcome back. This guy recently posted some pictures of himself in studio. So, new music soon. It's Morgan Wallen at number 17 with Don't We on the Country Top 30.
1: Number

0: Vincent Mason, wish you well at number 16 here on the countdown. All right, we have Keith Urban in studio today. He's got a cover album coming out soon, all Yacht Rock covers. Do you have a release date yet?
1: I haven't got a date yet, but it's definitely this summer, next few months, hopefully.
0: And it's called Flow State because it just makes you feel it's easy?
1: Yeah, because you don't have to be on a boat for these Yacht Rock songs to connect, you know? You could be in a myriad of places, so it's really just a Flow State record.
0: Have you seen the Yacht Rock documentary on HBO Max?
1: I have.
0: Isn't it great?
1: Yeah. Oh, yeah.
0: I mean, that's where, like, the Kenny Loggins, the Michael McDonald, and how it really wasn't called Yacht Rock until some guys way later named it that.
1: Yeah. They kind of defined the genre.
0: Way after the fact.
1: Way after the fact. They just found this common thread between a lot of the music. But I also like the fact that recently they've referred to things as being Yacht Rock as well, songs that don't fall into the Yacht Rock.
0: Did you say Not Rock?
1: Yacht Rock, yeah. N-A-U-G, right, the same spelling as Yacht, but Not.
2: Yacht.
1: So Not Rock.
0: From
1: so
0: the same era?
1: Same era, so songs that might fit into the category, but not really. So is it Yacht Rock or Not Rock? Yeah.
0: But you did all Yacht Rock.
1: Yeah.
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3: And it is Eric Pasley. Eric's got a massive number one song called Friday Night from back in the day. He has written other number one songs for other artists. And he's got this one out now called Never Getting Over You. It's about the lasting and sometimes painful endurance of true love and heartbreak. So here we go. Eric Pasley, our Spotlight Artist of the Week, with his song, Never Getting Over You.

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10: Fun facts.
9: Bobby, you're up. Rick James, what do you know him from?
11: Rick James.
9: Okay, that's from the Chappelle Show bit.
11: Okay.
9: Yeah. He sings, super freak, super freak, mm-hmm. very freaky. And then, you know, a lot of drug problems and was Chappelle Show. He only won one Grammy ever, and it's for co-writing on You Can't Touch This by MC Hammer. And where that co-write comes from is super freak, that melody.
11: Oh, because he just borrowed
9: it's sampled. Yeah, it's sampled-ish, and You Can't Touch This.
12: Oh, wow. So,
9: much like David Bowie under pressure of Vanilla Ice, although Vanilla Ice forever said he didn't take that beat.
12: It's a little different.
9: Another one is Bill Withers. This is one of my top five favorite songs of all time. He sings Ain't No Sunshine. Can you sing that one?
11: Ain't no sunshine when she calls.
9: When she's gone.
11: When she's gone.
9: That's a whole different song. Yeah.
11: And something when she goes away. Ain't no sunshine when she's gone.
9: Oh, she changed it up.
11: And she's always gone too long.
9: Always gone too long.
11: Anytime, any place.
9: She goes away. Yeah. Okay. So he wrote that song working at a factory making toilet seats for airplanes. And he intended to write more lyrics because he repeats, and I know, 26 times that happens. He repeats it 26 times. He was just putting that in so he could write the lyrics in there. But they were like, no, this song's great, just leave it. But he wasn't established. He wrote that while building, toilet seats.
13: Amy, you're up.
11: Squirrels forget where they hide about half their nuts, which is actually how a lot of trees get planted.
9: Feels like the cartel when you hide his money.
11: Oh, yeah.
14: Oh, yeah.
11: But that just gets lost forever.
9: No, sometimes they find it in fields.
12: Oh, and it's all destroyed, rotted out.
11: Oh, yeah.
9: Yeah. Like, in what country was that?
12: Colombia?
14: Yeah.
9: Colombia. They just find old money.
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8: Number

Corey Kent and Co Wetzel, Rocky Mountain Low at number 13 here on the countdown. We've got Keith Urban in studio. We'll talk to him again in just a second. But first, a throwback from Keith Urban from 2004. Here's Days Go By on the Country Top 30. I'm changing.

0: Chris Jansen, me and a beer at number 11 here on the countdown. We're in studio now with Keith Urban. If you were to list your top five songs, 1 through 5, your all-time favorites, want to walk me through 1 through 5, number one, your all-time favorite song that you've cut and put out.
1: That I've cut and put out?
0: Yeah. I know, it's hard.
1: What's yours?
0: Cat.
1: The Cat in the Sweater song?
0: You'll Think of Me.
1: I still think you just called it Cat and I knew what it was.
0: Yeah.
1: The song's called You'll Think of Me and you went Cat.
0: Yeah.
1: I'm like, cool. Got it.
0: That, at our wedding.
1: By the way, it is Cat and not Cap. It's the most common question I've been asked my entire career. Is it Cap or a Cat?
0: Yeah, it's take, like,
2: take
0: it's
2: Cat. Leave
1: why,
2: my
1: why would he
2: sweater.
1: Be like,
0: so, Cap? Enunciate and just slightly sing that one line.
1: Take your cat and leave
0: you
1: my
0: that's
1: sweater.
0: Not enunciate enough. Really enunciate the cat.
1: Take your cat and leave my sweater.
0: That's it. Now everybody knows.
2: Now
1: never
2: Slayer.
1: Knows.
2: That,
0: no doubt.
1: Should have put a meow in there as well just to really seal the
0: here
1: deal.
0: Here we go. And action.
1: Take your cat and leave my... There you go. That's what we should have had.
2: Mm-hmm.
1: And it would have been a multi-week number one. That was the difference.
2: It definitely
1: what a shame.
2: Would have been very clear.
0: I'm going to put that at number two. I got to do a different one as number one. God Whispered Your Name.
1: Oh,
0: we put that
1: you.
0: At our wedding. My wife and I.
1: Yeah.
0: And God whispered your name.
1: Yeah.
0: Rare. The cat sounds work in all your songs.
1: It works in all of them.
0: That's number one.
1: Okay.
0: Number two, You'll Think of Me. I like all your slow stuff. I know people love, and I know you love playing the high energy stuff. For me, it's all Keith Urban. Like, it's like with
1: slow jams.
0: Yeah. I like all the love songs.
1: Mm. All the buckle polishes.
0: I don't know what that means.
1: That's a slow song when you're dancing on the dance floor and it polishes the buckle. Because you're so close to your girl.
2: Oh,
1: yeah, that
2: never
1: song's a buckle polish.
0: Has anybody heard of that?
1: Oh, yeah.
2: Never.
1: Oh, yeah.
2: That's hilarious.
1: Now you'll know what kind of song it is.
2: Okay.
3: I've definitely polished my buckle, though.
2: Eddie.

0: You have not.
1: On the dance floor? Yeah.
0: Okay. Yeah. Oh, what about blue ain't your color?
2: Thank you.
3: A little too fast for me.
2: Too fast.
3: Dang, dude.
0: That's...
3: You did Leanne Rimes right there.
0: No, I didn't. I did... No, I was doing blue ain't your color.
3: Do it again.
0: Oh, now... Okay, blue... That's
3: looks
0: it.
3: Looks good on
0: you. Yeah. Looks good on the neon.
3: That's it.
0: Okay. Don't ask me a cat.
2: That's what everybody sings.
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0: We'll also get in a request for Luke Bryan, and the top 10 songs in country music are on the way. 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
3: Let's hop into a request now. Darius in New Orleans is listening. He wants to hear Luke Bryan's Love You, Miss You, Mean It on the Country Top 30. We were smart.

0: Josh Ross, Hate How You Look at number 9 here on the countdown. Keith Urban is here. You have a Yacht Rock covers album coming out. Any chance you'll be doing an album of original songs from you as well?
1: I'll start writing at some point for that, yeah.
0: I want to be like a main person in a video. Like, I want to, like, a significant role.
1: Okay.
0: I've never been in a video purposefully. I've been asked, like, hey, do this. I want to be a, when you have a, like, a good role for me, I want it.
1: So when you imagine that, what do you see? What would be the ideal?
0: I know,
1: role
0: I like it
1: you,
0: in videos
1: Bobby?
0: Where people break down and talk for a second. And, like, the music's going on, and then it stops. And I'm like, yeah, get your papers. Now, oh, my God, I'm a newsie now.
2: Oh, well,
0: Keith Urban's, get your papers. Watch them in concert. I don't know, you're black and white. I don't know why I went back to, like, the 50s. But if that ever comes up, think of me.
2: Oh, I will.
0: I'll be a newsie.
2: Oh, I will.
0: In a music video.
2: Yeah, I'll see it crystal clear.
0: Okay.
1: What color is the sky in your world, Bobby?
0: I'm colorblind, significantly. So I honestly don't think we even know if we see the same colors.
1: Ah.
0: So we have no way to see through another person's eyes.
1: Right.
0: So your red may be my blue, but every descriptor you've ever heard of red actually matches my descriptors from blue. So I don't know.
1: We could at least point to your hat and say that's red, right?
0: That is correct.
1: Okay.
0: For a lot of the reason is that on the tags, it tells me it's red. My whole life, I've had to, like, organize clothes by colors.
1: Right.
0: Red's pretty good, though. I know red, when it gets blue, green, black, it all looks the same.
1: Really?
0: Mm-hmm. And I still can't play a guitar, even with all that life experience.
1: That's amazing.
0: I know.
1: I wish you could play guitar.
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0: That's Ella Langley at number 8 with her song, Be Her.
1: We've got a request now coming in from Frank, listening in Minnesota. He's asking for Morgan Wallen, Last Night. So here you go, Frank.

0: Ella Langley, Choosing Texas at number 7 here on the countdown. We have been hanging out with Keith Urban all day in studio. 2 songs out now, and this summer we'll get the whole album. Always love seeing you. Thanks for coming
1: by. You too, Bubby.
0: There
1: Thank
0: he
1: you.
0: Is.
1: Thank you, guys.
0: The wonderfully talented. Do you smell good today?
2: He does.
3: I hope so.
0: Did you?
2: We smell him.
0: I'm smell blind.
2: Smell blind. It smells. You've switched it up though.
3: Yeah, this one's a little
2: different.
3: Stronger.
0: Are you guys serious?
2: No, I don't. I wouldn't say strong. Like it's a different scent though.
0: Do you change scents during the year? Do you have like a fall scent and a spring scent?
1: No, not seasonal base, but just I like blending things. I'll take several different things.
0: Now that you're known for smelling good, do you feel like now you always have to smell good because that's kind of your thing?
1: No, I just like smelling good. My dad always did, so that's how I grew up. Mm. Yeah, my dad always smelled good. Even though I think he just wore Brut. That was it.
0: That's all I wore. When I wore cologne, it was a little green bottle of Brut. Yeah. First cologne ever bought at Walmart.
1: Yeah.
0: It was awesome.
1: It works.
0: Yeah. I don't know.
2: So you do your own concoction.
1: I put several things together.
0: You do?
2: Yeah, that's what he just said. He mixes it up.
0: I thought he like does a different one every day. He mixes it up. I didn't know
2: He probably layers.
0: He's got beakers in his house.
3: Why you're a chemist.
2: No, probably just squirt.
1: No, it's good because if you layer, then you sort of it becomes your own thing.
2: Why I've never smelled what I'm smelling right now. It's good. It's a new scent.
1: Yeah.
2: Or something.
0: All right, there it is. Smell hour. the smell minute with Keith Urban. All right, there he is. Keith Urban, everybody. Nice job.
1: Thank you, guys.
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9: Our Almost Made It comes from Zach John King. This did not make the countdown, but we feel like it will because it's a great song and it's moving fast. It's all about being a few Jack and Cokes in and thinking about past relationships. Here is Zach John King with Get to Drinkin', our Almost Made It Song of the Week on the Country Top 30.

0: Luke Combs, Days Like These, at number 6 here on the countdown. Now let's play What Year Was It?
1: What year, what year, what year, what year was it?
2: What year, what year, what year, what year, what year was it?
0: All these things happen in the same year. What year was it? The final Lord of the Rings film was released. Reuben and Clay divided the nation on season 2 of American Idol. Spoiler, Reuben wins. And Apple launches the iTunes Store. What year was it? The final Lord of the Rings hits theaters. Reuben and Clay on American Idol, and the iTunes Store is launched. What year was it? If your guess was 2003, you are correct. Also from that year, here is Tim McGraw, Real Good Man, on the Country Top 30.

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0: Keith Urban, Somebody Like You by request here on The Countdown. Now, this was pretty cool. A couple weekends ago at Stagecoach, Cody Johnson let some fans listen to his song Hello Lonesome by putting headphones on, and they were the only ones that got to hear it. Cody Johnson at number 2 with The Fall here on the Country Top 30.
1: Number 2. I've been

0: Cody Johnson and The Fall at number 2 here on the countdown.
1: It's time for the good news
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3: Tell me something good.
0: Bryson is a dedicated court employee in Washington, and he's on a mission to prove that good books can help create a better future for everybody, including those behind bars. Through his charity group, Pages of Redemption, he's already hand-delivered over 300 books to county jails all across the state. He's partnered with local libraries, best-selling authors are even sending him their books as well, and he's making sure that incarcerated folks get an important escape that boosts literacy and encourages a positive transition back into the community. And I think that is somebody, that's something that you have to understand in order to know that you can actually help and affect that change, because a lot of folks get in the system and that's just a revolving door. Like, you go in, it's time lost, it's hard to get a job. How do you have money? You got to have money to eat, pay the bills, so you can't get a job. So what do you do? It's just a revolving door. So with what he's doing, which is pretty remarkable, is making sure that, and it's all kinds of books too. It's like law books. It's also fiction books. Anyway, big shout out. Can you tell I had a lot of family in prison?
4: Yeah, you know a lot about that.
0: Can you tell my...
4: knowledgeable about that stuff.
0: Big shout out to Bryson. This is from Your Source One. That is what it's all about.
1: That was Tell Me Something Good.
0: The number one song coming up next. It's the artist that had last week's number one song, but it's not the same song. Find out what that song is next.
1: Country.
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0: Thank you so much for listening. Hope you have or had a great Mother's Day weekend. And now it's time for the number one song of the week. Now, Luke Combs had the number one song last week. He has it again this week, but it's a different song. At number one this week, it is Sleepless in a Hotel Room from Luke Combs here on the Country Top 30.
2: Number

0: Mornings with Big D and Bubba.
1: Eric says, it's hard to act nonchalant when you're as chalant as I am.
2: Brian says, I don't even know what chalant means. Brian says, I've started thinking about the hereafter. Like every time I walk into a room, I go, what am I hereafter?
1: Dad. Michelle says that discount wig store, it's named Small Price Toupee. Toupee. Yeah, it's beautiful. Visual, maybe, but beautiful. Yeah, you got it.
2: And Tim says, never go grocery shopping whenever you're hungry. Similarly, don't go clothes shopping when you're naked.
1: All right, get a good tweet, tag us. We'll see it. At Big D and Bubba.
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saw the old man's face, front page obituary. 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
0: It's always on 5 in Margaritaville, come to think of it.
1: Yeah, I heard that.
0: You've been there, haven't you?
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0: summer. What?
1: I know. I got a live rewind in studio performance. Luke Coombs, pretty sweet in the studio. Also, celebrating our nurses as Nurses Week continues, and your tasty tweets. 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
1: What are y'all's thoughts on people who buy your coffee in front of you and you don't know them?
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1: I used to do. I don't do it anymore.
3: No, the closest I came was the guy in front of me. His card didn't work or something. And so it was just taking too long. I was like, oh my gosh, what is this, $5? And so I was like, here you go, man. Like, I'll pay for it. And he comes back 10 minutes later and hands me a 20.
2: Aww.
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0: 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You're wasting my time. Here's $5, bro. And then I got paid quadruple.
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4: So wait, you think Krabby Patties are made of fish?
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1: Tweet, tweet. Tasty treats, treat, treat.
2: Alyssa says, even though he murders a lot of people, you can tell Freddy Krueger is a kind of a fun-loving guy. He goes by Freddy and not Fred or Frederick.
3: That's right. He's not too formal.
2: Yeah, right.
3: Yeah. Ryan says, getting out of bed should totally count as resistance training.
2: Dave says, Olympics, but with real-life skills. Like, who can build the tallest pile of trash on top of the can to avoid taking it out? Gold medal.
3: Yep. And Grace says, my grandfather, by the way, this is brilliant. My grandfather spent many decades and his entire life savings unsuccessfully trying to develop and grow the world's first ham sandwich tree. That would have been genius.
2: That would have been. All right, get a good tweet. Tag us at Big D and Bubba.
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10: 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Chilly start this morning. Sunny conditions today. Highs near 50, but cooler along the big lakes across Big Country.
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0: Now, more of the Big D and Bubba before the show.
1: What is the what's the crazy news of the day there, Bubba?
2: Big news out of Memphis. Not what everybody's talking about, though. There's a guy who went into a Bass Pro Shop.
1: The Bass Pro Shop,
2: the pyramid,
1: yeah.
2: And he tried to get a bass boat that was there. It was a used one, and instead it had a hole in it and the whole kind of thing. And he said, "What would it take to walk out of here with that boat?" And proceeded to start trying to work a deal with the guy behind the counter. And so finally they said, "Look, $4,200 this and that." He goes, "Well, how about this? How about I give you my wife $400 cash, a bag of frozen catfish, and we can close this deal." And the guys behind the counter thought he was kidding. He was not kidding. He was trying to get this boat.

0: going. So they're like, well, let me go talk to the manager and see what's going on. He said, well, hold on. He goes, pulls out a piece of paper, and it's a printed document that says wife for boat transfer agreement. The guy had already planned the whole thing, and it was not something they were filming for social media.
1: I was about to ask.
0: It was not that at all. He had a built-in...
1: just a redneck.
0: Yeah, he had a built-in 14-day return policy because customer satisfaction is a thing. A notarization by his cousin, who wasn't a notary, and under the best features, because he had a list of all the best features. His wife doesn't snore. She can clean a bass. And there was an as-is disclosure for condition. Anyway, they arrested him.
1: They did.
0: His wife was waiting out in the truck, oblivious, didn't know that she was up for trade.
1: I bet she had signs something was up with him, though, for sure.
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4: Here is our forecast across big country. Chilly start this morning. Sunny conditions today. Highs near 50. A little cooler along the big lakes. Tonight, clear skies and cold, a low 35. Tomorrow, becoming cloudy, rain developing, high Tuesday around 50. Extended outlook, Wednesday, rainy, with highs again around 50.
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0: we're starting the day off with the Big D and Bubba before the show.
1: So I've decided what my TikTok is going to be. Everyone's like, oh, D, you should start up a cooking channel. You should do something with cooking. Nope. Mine is going to be, I'm going to put a GoPro on my head and walk into my dad's house. That is it. My stepmom is almost completely deaf. I walk in yesterday. She's in the bedroom watching something at, I don't think the volume could go any higher. It's like you just

0: keep going up, up, up, up, up, up until you can't go anymore.
1: Quite familiar with that.
0: And he's in the other room, and he can't hear. I walk in, and I don't know if she's like naked, so I'm like, go, hello. You know, you kind of, hello.
2: Announce yourself.
0: Yeah. And
1: I don't think old people go naked very often because they get cold.
0: And so she goes, what? She thinks it's dad. And dad goes, huh? And then and then she goes, what'd you say? He goes, what? And then I go, it's me. And she goes, huh? So now I'm like, okay, I'm just going to risk it. I'm just going to go into the room, her room, their room, and let them know, hey, it's me. I go in there. And I go,
1: National Geographic is happening in front of you.
0: I said, walk in. She's laying on the bed. And I walk in. I go, see what's me. And she goes, oh, my God. Scared her so bad. And then I walk into dad. And I go, hey, it's me. And he goes, oh, my God. It is the greatest comedy because they can't hear. And their door's always unlocked to live in the country. Yeah. So I could just imagine if you were at your house and at any time someone could come up behind you and go,
1: dude,
0: it's the funniest thing ever.
1: You can't do that to your dad. You could do it to her, though.
0: Oh, that's the best.
1: What was the thing one time whenever you took a picture of your dad?
0: I walk in, they can't hear, and I can look around the corner, I can see dad sitting in his chair, his lift chair, watching, Jimmy Swaggart or whatever. And I just texted him, I said, hi. And he texts, he picks his phone up, he goes, well, hello. And then I take a picture of him, and I send it to him. And he looks at the picture on his phone.
1: Now it's him from like a side angle.
0: Yeah. He looks down the hallway the wrong way. So then I zoom in on his ear and I said, he was so confused. And then I come out and he goes, oh my God.
1: Oh my God.

0: Show.
1: So what is it? What's this video? What do you want?
2: All right. So I saw this thing. They were doing a big electronics thing, and they debuted. The guy who invented Roombas has gone into the robotics world, like, even more so. Because what is everybody trying to do? Humanoid robots. Everybody's trying to get the ones that'll do all your dishes and all that kind of stuff. No, this guy is like, you know what? I'll let everybody else fight over that market share. What I'm going to do, Colin Angle is the guy's name. He said, what I'm going to do is I'm going to create a pet, which is what I've been saying for the longest time. I wanted a robo dog. Carson, I want you to watch this. It's not a dog. It's kind of a bear. It's a little podcast thing that I have.
3: Going to be acquired by Amazon. That collapsed.
2: I'll show this to you.
3: It's not going to clean your floors. It's not going to do your chores. It will greet you when you get home. It'll follow you in the kitchen while you cook. It'll nudge you off the couch if you're
4: sitting too long. Yeah, I'm still looking at some bald guy.
1: Well, you really set this up good.
5: A place in your life, in your routines, in the small moment that make up a day.
4: It's AI generated.
5: Learning and anticipating when you want support.
4: AI.
5: Or simply
2: this
5: company.
2: This is not AI.
4: Are we
5: and
4: sure?
5: Over years, the relationship deepens.
2: Okay.
5: You care for it.
4: I'm not buying this.
1: You guys,
5: and it cares for you.
1: You guys have to explain what it looks
2: like. All right, so what it looks like is, it looks like a robot bear. It looks like a stuffed animal.
4: It looks like kind of a lamb.
2: It kind of looks like a lamb bear. It's a lamb bear is what it is. And it looks like it's AI generated, but they said there is zero AI used. That's the actual working prototype. And what it's going to do is it's going to be a dog that you don't have to feed. Not a dog, but a pet that you don't have to feed. You don't have to walk. You don't have to do whatever. It's going to be designed mainly for elderly people to give them some company, but without all the responsibility of
1: furry?
2: Having a pet.
1: What's it look like?
2: It is furry, and it has touch-sensitive fur. That
4: can I unzip it and throw it in the wash?
2: That I don't know. But it's also for people like me who have
1: does it have glands that have to be expressed at all?
2: No.
4: Is this like a Tamagotchi?
2: It's kind of like a Tamagotchi, except
4: I had
2: it's
4: to
2: in
4: feed
2: the
4: that
2: real
4: thing.
1: I broke my egg in high school. I don't think this is for me.
6: It's more like a Furby.
2: It looks like a giant Furby lamb bear. It's called a familiar, and yes,
4: a
2: I'm
4: familiar. A familiar. Oh, wait, this got very wishy.
2: It's a familiar, you know, because there's
4: I know, like a black cat that turns into things when the clock strikes midnight.
1: How much is this?
2: Is that a thing? It doesn't. They didn't.
4: No, there's no price.
2: But remember,
4: because it's not real.
1: If you
4: it's
1: have to
2: this
1: ask.
2: Is the this is the Roomba guy. He's got a great track record.
4: We also trusted the Dyson guy to give us a fan, which I'm sure is great. But it's, you know, I can just buy a fan.
1: Bubba's pretty excited about this, obviously.
2: I am very excited. You are.

0: You're waking up with the Big D and Bubba before the show.
1: So Garrett's been looking for his dad's dad for a while. How's the search, man?
2: Well, so my dad never knew his dad. He knows that he was a soldier in Vietnam in or around 1964. But I finally did the
1: whole... He's Vietnamese.
2: He's Vietnamese, yeah. Half Vietnamese. Which I actually found out that I'm Vietnamese and Chinese.
1: Fun fact. Wow, really? So,
2: yeah. Fun fact. Anyway.
3: All the pieces of Garrett are adding up.
2: So I finally did the Ancestry DNA test, and I found his dad.
4: Wait, what?
2: And he died. He was born in 1930 and died in 1966. Oh. So I think he was a war casualty because he was discharged from the military April 1st, 1966, and died 28 days later in America. So I guess they brought him back, and maybe he succumbed to his injuries or something. I'm still working on that.
4: Yeah, there's a lot of story there that you got to find out.
2: But, I found pictures of him. He doesn't really look like my dad, but I know that my dad was blonde when he was a kid, and they had to cover his head in Vietnam because that was kind of frowned upon at the time.
1: Oh, wow.
2: So it adds up, and it's kind of crazy. And I told him last night, and I think that he was a little in shock because I don't think he knew how to react. So it's still kind of setting in for him, but it's crazy.
3: Now, was there other family trace?
4: That's where I was going.
2: He has like 13 brothers and sisters, so I'm sure my dad has probably dozens and dozens of cousins. But I'm going to reach out to some of the half-siblings I found. I think most of them are dead, but I'm going to try because it says that one of them was active on Ancestry like last month.
1: Oh, wow. Probably doing the same thing you're doing.
2: Yeah, maybe. And I'm reluctant because I don't want to throw like a live grenade into someone's family lore because I don't think they necessarily knew that my dad was a thing.
4: As somebody who has stepped into this before, I had a really good reception with the first cousin. However, I'm still a secret to the rest of the family.
1: I didn't know that.
4: Yeah, wow. Like the aunts and uncles and all that I have, they don't know I exist.
2: I'm thinking since he died in 1966, it's probably enough time has passed that I can kind of do that. But I don't know. We'll see how it plays out. I don't know if I'll ever meet anyone, but it's just interesting to know where I came from.
4: Where is the closest sibling?
2: Don't know. It's private information, so I'm going to have to message them and find that out from them directly.
4: Dude, that's exciting. I don't know. Obviously, you put a lot into this. You went and, gave the swab and everything. So
2: spit in the tube.
4: Yeah.

0: This is the Big D and Bubba before the show.
1: Bubba, what happened to that teacher that you're mentioning? I heard it.
2: Yeah, there was a teacher in Miami who was arrested for putting tape over a student's mouth.
1: Jeez.
2: Because the student was laughing. Oh, really? You say, dude, that happened to me.
1: Okay, a lot of things happened back in the day. We don't do it now.
2: I know, but I was like, wow.
1: Dude, if someone put tape over your kid's mouth, you would go and rip their arms off.
2: I would have.
1: Are you kidding me? Just because it happened to you doesn't mean it's okay.
2: By the way, it didn't work. I mean, I still don't shut up.
1: The worst, honestly, man, was did you ever have to put your nose
2: up against the corner?
1: Yeah, on a piece of tape. I never understood a piece of tape. They put the tape, and I was always taller than all their kids, so I had to kind of dip my head down.
2: Yeah.
1: And it gave me a headache.
2: We had this one little corner outside. They would make you go kneel against the wall and put your nose against the wall. Well, the problem is it was rocks. It was like shells beneath your knees.
1: I know, man. It's easy to get into the trying to outdo each other, how bad we were raised. But, man, it was tough.
2: It was different back in the day.
1: It was different days.
2: All you kids now, you know, all these young kids going, oh, I wish I was raised in the 80s and 90s. You can't handle getting your mouth taped.
1: No. Yeah, you're not going to get any more screen time.
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0: and Bubba before the show show.
1: Well, you guys ruined it. All y'all ruined it.
2: What'd we do?
1: The old water cup fraud, McDonald's. Now they're saying that coming up, they're going to get rid of the fountain drinks at McDonald's, the self-serve soda stations.
3: I've seen one already gone from mine. They pulled it out already.
1: Yep. They're going to have them all gone by 2032. But
2: so no more refills and things like that?
1: Not on.
3: Can't even do it yourself for the first fill.
1: Yeah.
2: Wow.
1: Yeah, they're getting rid of all that
3: stuff. They hand it to you.
2: Oh, because people would say they were ordering water and they would get soft drinks.
3: Yeah.
1: I'm the king of that. I would get me a water. But I would. The thing is, I would get water the first time. And then I'll go buy. No. Now you'll make me feel bad. Maybe.
3: You're the problem.
1: I don't know.
3: You are the problem. This is why now I can't get refills on Diet Coke.
1: You guys ever mix them up? You ever have a Sproke? A Sprite and a Coke?
2: Oh, dude, I would go and do, I forget what we used to call it, but you hit a little bit of every single flavor.
1: Oh, yeah, we used to call it
4: Gross.
2: It had a name. No, but
4: we called it Deep Sea Surprise.
3: Isn't that basically dirty soda? That's what everybody's doing right now, anyway.
1: Yeah, dirty Dr. Pepper. You put, Dr. Pepper, coconut syrup, and cream. And
2: oh, that sounds good.
3: Yeah.
1: Yeah. Yeah. But some of the drinks, you get at McDonald's, you look at the thing. I'm like, I don't even know what these are. I know all the,
3: Dude, I love the High C. Lineup. The orange High C. That was...
2: Any orange drink,
3: yeah, it was
2: amazing.
3: A staple at the... when you'd play soccer as a kid. Somebody would go to McD's and get their Igloo cooler filled up, the big thing with the spout on the end, and it would always be that orange McDonald's High C. And that's the only place I ever had it until I was adult, and I was like, wait! Oh, it's that! It tastes like childhood.
1: What's that... How's that different than Fanta?
3: Oh, I don't know. Maybe it's not carbonated?
2: I thought Fanta was carbonated.
3: That's what I'm saying. High C is not, I don't think. You're asking me to remember when I was six.
1: Anyway, they've caught on to us. That's what I'm saying. They've caught on to us. So, they're getting rid of them.

0: Show.
1: Saw a thing on Twitter X. Said the nutritionist assessment says you're eating wrong. Your dentist says you're brushing wrong. But your liquor store guy says excellent choice. Yeah, when I was had the crud, the flu, whatever it was, and I used, my dad told me to use whiskey and honey and lemon. What do you call it? Hottie toddy.
2: Mm-hmm.
1: And
2: hot toddy.
1: Hot toddy. And it it really helped quite a bit with my coughing.
3: You said at first it didn't.
1: It didn't, and then I think the more I drank, if I don't know if I just forgot that I had a cough.
3: You know, life gets better the more you drink. I think that's the lesson we're learning
1: did
3: here.
1: Did you go through whiskey era for guys? I feel like men go through a gin, dude.
3: I have been a gin guy for decades.
1: Okay, that sounds even
3: ever
1: more.
3: Since we hung out with Marcinko back in Richard Marcinko, a special forces legend, got me on the gin wagon way back when, and I've never gotten off.
1: Carson, do you ever go through you don't drink much, but do you ever?
2: Oh, I used to, though.
1: Did you go through a phase of like a
2: martini
1: phase? Yes,
2: called alcoholism.
1: Oh.
2: No, I tried to be like fancy with wine for a while, and I found that I don't particularly care for white. I liked darker red wines.
3: Same.
2: I guess, but even then, I didn't know what fancy was. When they would tell you, like, oh, this one has notes of oak and there's cherry, and I'm like, cool, what's the price?
1: Yeah.
3: And they give you the cork, and you have to smell it.
2: Oh,
3: and you have
2: my
3: to
2: gosh,
3: spin
2: what
3: your
2: are we
3: thing,
2: doing?
3: You have to swish it around in your mouth, and do like you have to act like you know. It's like literally.
1: I could get into that.
3: You're doing a little dance for nothing.
1: I know.
3: Because I can't tell the difference.
1: I also want to kind of go into a pipe phase.
2: Like an old man pipe. I like you in a pipe phase. I like this.
1: I just want to hold it and like light it and let it smoke. Yeah. I really don't even want to like smoke it. I just want to
2: hold
1: it.
2: No, but I want to see you smoke ring.
4: We could get you like a bubble pipe.
2: Oh, yes.
4: Blow some bubbles.
2: Yes.
3: Like candy cigarettes.
1: That's hilarious.

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1: 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It's starting next.
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7: Chilly start this morning. Sunny conditions today. Highs reaching the low 50s. Complete forecast coming up. Now, big country news. A state appeals panel has upheld most of Michigan's regulations limiting local control over renewable energy projects. Three-judge panel ruling that state regulators followed proper legal processes when they set rules to carry out a controversial 2023 law that allows the Public Service Commission to approve large wind, solar, and battery projects over local objections. Traverse City Commissioners will hold a series of back-to-back meetings tonight tackling several subjects, including the new proposed budget, which City Manager Benjamin Marantinette says is a first for being tied to a strategic action plan. They'll also discuss the retirement of Deputy City Manager Deb Allen. Last night in Kansas City,
8: the Tigers
7: beat the Royals 6-3. Gage Workman hit a pinch-hit two-run homer to help end the Tigers' five-game losing skid. Detroit has today off. The Tigers' trip resumes Tuesday night at the New York Mets. NBA playoffs continue. Game 4 of the Eastern Conference semifinals tonight in Cleveland. Detroit leads the series 2-1. Tonight's game, 8 o'clock on NBC and Peacock.
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7: Here is our forecast across big country. A chilly start this morning, sunny conditions today, highs reaching the low 50s. Clear and cold tonight with a low around 30. Showers developing tomorrow, high Tuesday, mid 50s. Extended outlook, rain Wednesday with a high of 50. Sunny Thursday with a high 60. Mid 60s Friday.
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Walter. I'm your announcer, David Angel. It's time to turn them up and wake up the world from Nashville. 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

0: back on Earth. In the beginning, God created the heaven and the earth. And God said, let there be light. And there was light. And God bless all of you on the good earth.
1: Go for stating.
2: I did not sleep well at all last night.
3: Kevin, you still got that water bed?
2: I don't have a water bed.
3: So there's an Airbnb where you could, it's like set in the like 80s and 90s kind of. Like,
2: oh, the whole thing is themed?
3: The themed, and they have it's a water bed, and they have like all the appliances of the old school.
2: Video game cabinets and...
3: Yeah, VHS.
2: Oh,
3: yeah,
2: see, that's kind of cool.
4: I would love to do that except the water bed part.
3: Yeah, that's a good point.
2: Yeah,
3: futons, golly. Remember futons?
2: Yikes. I love my futons.
4: That and a pompazon chair.
3: Oh, right.
4: Things that would slide.
2: Yes.
4: They'd send you flying.
2: It's a pompazon.
3: Wicker everywhere.
4: Everywhere. Yeah,
2: I had a wicker pompazon.
3: Yep.
2: Oh, man. I feel great. Anyway, so let's go ahead and dive into it. We got a fun day. Of course, if anything great happened to you on your Mother's Day, we'd love to hear about that. We could talk UFOs, we could do all kinds of stuff, so we're diving in.
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3: Hey, what's up? It's Big D and Bubba. Talk to you about Harry's. 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
4: Chilly this morning, sunny throughout the day, highs in the low 50s. Complete forecast in just a few moments. Now, big country news. Negotiations remain stalled in the war with Iran. Iran's foreign ministry said its response to a U.S. proposal to end the war was reasonable and generous. But the terms were described yesterday by President Trump as totally unacceptable. In Emmett County, a Levering woman's been charged with two counts of operating a vehicle while intoxicated after back-to-back arrests. May 6th, troopers responded to U.S. 31 near Litzner Road in Carp Lake Township. Reports of an erratic driver, 54-year-old Marty Berlin of Levering, believed to be intoxicated while operating her vehicle. She was arrested, taken to the Emmett County Jail. The next day, May 7th, troopers responded to the area of U.S. 31 near Ball Road in McKinley Township. There was a crash there. The at-fault driver left the scene. She was later located, again identified as Marty Berlin. She went back to jail. Her next court appearance now set for June 8th.
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4: Here is our forecast across Big Country. A chilly start this morning, sunny conditions today, highs reaching the low 50s. Clear and cold tonight with a low around 30. Showers developing tomorrow, high Tuesday, mid 50s. Extended outlook, rain Wednesday with a high of 50. Sunny Thursday with a high 60. Mid 60s Friday.
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0: All the alien talk, Matt helping us out. Matt says, what did the alien say to the garden? Take me to your weeder.
1: Emily says, my dad just finished making a model of Mount Everest, and I asked him if it was to scale. He said, no, it's to look at.
0: Amanda says, when I was young, I was poor, but after years of hard work, I'm no longer young.
1: Aww. My favorite tweet from Paul comes in with, I got gas today for $1.57. It was at Taco Bell.
0: All right. Get a good tweet. Tag us. We'll see it at Big D and Bubba.
2: Tweet, tweet. That's tasty tweet.
3: Big D and Bubba's tasty tweet.
2: Tweet, tweet.
3: Those tasty tweets.
4: And that's today's Big D and Bubba tasty tweets. Big Delicious. Yes.

0: and then it disappeared.
1: I don't know.
2: What do you expect? What do you want there to be disclosed?
0: I just want them to tell us the truth and go, look, here's...
2: What is that? What does that mean?
0: I want them to go, here's the lizard people, here's what's going on, the Anunnaki and all this stuff.
3: Okay,
0: I want to know
3: all
0: that.
3: We went from aliens to a whole lot of lizard people. And
4: that's what you asked, though.
3: Yeah, you're right. We asked for...
4: I told Lava, I said, no one's going to care. People just care about gas prices and...
3: Groceries.
4: Potatoes are too expensive. Potatoes are up 600%.
3: Yep.
0: What?
4: So, yeah. Yep. So, it's that. That's what we're worried about. And whatever's been...
3: Are the aliens reducing my gas bill?
0: Yeah.
3: Because now I'm in.
4: I'll take some better energy than us.
0: Yeah. I want zero energy.
2: I will gladly take them as my overlord if I can get lower gas prices.
4: I just want potatoes. Dinosaur.

0: 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It's Big D and Bubba.
1: Bubba, has Carson told you about her fancy date she's going to have?
0: No.
1: Oh, yeah, go ahead.
2: All right. First date with a guy. He is taking me to a private room, a friend of his, and I guess a few other people.
1: I hope this isn't a restaurant. Not just a private room.
2: Oh, yeah. Oh, yeah. No, he did give me the name of the restaurant. They're flying in a sushi master, and a 250-pound tuna will be there. And this sushi master is going to serve up tuna sushi?
0: Wait, this guy is flying in a sushi master, I think his friend is, but
2: he's a part of it. He was invited, and then he said, would you like to go to this with me? And it would be our first date.
1: What the heck?
2: Right.
0: Okay, is this guy loaded?
2: I don't know. It feels very fancy. I feel very out of place.
1: What are you going to wear?
2: On my date? Well, that I have covered, because I'm going to go to the thrift store later today, and I'm going to do a little thrifting. And I don't know. Do I wear a skirt? Do I wear heels?
0: If you know the name of the restaurant, have you looked like on their Instagram to see like what the dress code is and all that?
2: I didn't do that. I probably should.
0: It's a smart thing to do, because I've started doing that, where you go and you go to Instagram and you go, okay, smart. This is how people dress over there.
2: Okay,
0: all right.
2: Yeah,
1: so I'm going to have this fish just opened up and right there in front of you?
2: Yeah, I guess. That's a little awkward.
0: Oh, no,
2: for
0: it's
2: me,
0: awesome.
2: But,
1: I'm not a fan of that.
2: Yeah,
0: oh, no,
2: I don't
0: think
2: love
0: about
2: it.
0: The stuff we had with Kenny that time. That was fresh. Like, literally, it was in the water just minutes before, and it was amazing.
1: Yeah, she's saying the fish is going to be
2: just there,
1: and they're taking it off the fish and then giving it to you right there.
2: Oh, then maybe
1: gross.
2: I don't want
0: this. It's like doing a pig roast.
1: Gross. I didn't like that either, man.
0: Oh, see, I like that.
1: Gross. I don't like it. I don't like doing a pig roast.
0: Dude.
1: And then you just reach in with tongs and pull them.
0: When I was a kid, we used to do it with shark. We would have shark sushi, you know, and just straight on the beach.
1: Well, good for you.
0: But, it's good. I'm just saying, it's really good.
1: I can't get my head out of the fact that it just came from. I know. I'm eating the body of an animal. I got it. But I don't need to see the body. It's a thing.
2: Yeah, and I don't eat much meat. So even that, this is really out of my zone. But I already said yes, and
1: I'm excited.
0: Does he look rich?
2: I don't remember what he looks like anymore. I have face blindness.
0: So I have really good news. The girl that I'm seeing is a private investigator.
1: Oh.
0: We could look into this dude.
1: Yes.
2: I mean, the guy's taking me out to a private. I'm not. I don't. He probably should be looking into me.
1: Yeah.
2: I'm not this caliber.

0: Jason McGraw, Eric Church, Morgan Wallen, Hardy MacArthur with Big D and Bubba.
1: Hey, this part of the show is brought to you by NHTSA. You know, when you're in your car and your phone lights up, maybe you get a notification or whatever, and you turn, you look. As soon as you look at that phone, man, and not the road, you're driving distracted.
0: What is it like? It takes 1 second to go a couple hundred yards or something crazy like that? It's nuts. That split second can change everything. Reaction time, safety, yours, someone else's. So if you get pulled over, that ticket's a reminder of your mistake. Put the phone away or pay. And again, this part of the show is brought to you by NHTSA.
2: What's up, guys?
1: Hey, man. What's happening?
2: So, I'm in a debate, and I was calling to get your guys' opinion since you guys are talking about Mother's Day.
1: Okay.
2: Okay, so I got a 9-year-old son. He's handicapped. He's got a mind of a 6-year-old, okay?
1: Okay.
2: And I got custody of him, me and my fiance, okay?
1: Okay.
2: And his mom, he went to his mom's for, like, 3 hours for Mother's Day because she didn't want him. And his mother told my son that he wasn't allowed to buy my girlfriend anything for Mother's Day, and because he calls my fiance mom, and she's like more like of a mother than his real mom. What do you guys take on that?
1: We're getting half of the story because you don't like her. So.
0: Yeah, I'm telling you right now, it's early, first of all. You should never have your kid call someone that you aren't married to mom. And I think you jumped the gun on that one. But
2: it's not that I told him to. He started doing it. And since his mind is like not a 9-year-old and going through counseling, his counselor told me, don't correct him no more. If he wants to call her mom, he'll call her mom.
1: I would say just love on the kid, man. I mean, don't put him in the middle of all this. That's between you and your ex, man. That's, I don't know, that's just a bad situation, I guess, but.
2: Yeah. I mean, it is what it is, and I don't talk to him in front of his, I don't talk to his mom in front of me or put his mom down.
1: Good.
2: You know, he loves her.
1: Good.
2: It is what it is.
0: Yeah, like Big D said, just be a great dad, and the mom thing will work itself out.
1: Mm-hmm. Yeah, it will, man. Hang in there, man. Hang in there, all right?
0: And, good luck.
2: All right,
1: give that little guy a big hug from us, all right?
2: All right, we will.
1: All right, buddy.
2: All right, bye.
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1: What'd you get your mom, Bubba, for Mother's Day?
2: Oshira.
0: I got her a pillow.
1: A pillow. Oh. Please say, is that of your face?
0: Okay, so no, I wish. Or one of those ones with the little sequins on it where you can kind of do like this. They're green, or you do it like that. It's
3: they
0: red.
3: Are magic.
0: Yeah, I could spend hours same. With those things. No, I got her a pillow. Okay, so they came to stay with me not too long ago, and they slept at my house, and I gave them my bed. The next morning, my mom was gushing, "What kind of magic pillow is this?" And I told her it's a purple pillow. Mm-hmm. And she was like, "What is it?" And I was like, she was like, "It didn't feel like memory foam. I'm like, "No, it's silicone. And it's like these little like egg crate looking, eggshell looking squares. I don't know. It's like, it's really different than any pillow I've ever owned in my life. And I love it because it is firm, yet soft, yet firm, yet soft. And it never gets hot because it's not, you know, material. It's silicone. It stays cool seemingly all night. And I think she noticed that too. So I had to buy her and dad one because my dad was like, "Well, I need one too." So for my Mother's Day gift, I got my mom and my dad these pillows. They're like $217 a piece.
1: Wow.
0: Yeah. I mean, they're not cheap.
1: Yeah.
0: But I mean, it is my parents. Sure. And, you know, you got to do stuff for
3: them.
0: And
3: you spend a third of your life sleeping. So it's not the worst place to invest some money.
1: Yeah,
3: I saw
1: one of
3: those
1: lessons like the best things that you can, you know, investments in your life, and one of them was mattress or bed or whatever.
0: I agree. I think that's a big deal. I mean, I can't tell you how many nights I go whenever I sleep at, like, when I go visit family and I sleep on a bad mattress or bad pillows. I'm miserable. I wake up the next day and I

0: Just, I'm at that age now. 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Like, there's one place I go, and they've got one of those, it's a cheap memory foam type mattress, and it, like, slopes on the edges, so you want to fall off the bed. You have to stay in the middle. Ugh.
1: This is how they ensure you only stay a night or two.
2: That's right. 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
0: Uh-huh. Oh, I didn't realize that.
1: Life pro tip.
0: Anyway, if you want to check them out, I got mine. I got them on Amazon or Walmart. I forget which one I ordered them from. But it's just a purple pillow, and you'll love them. They're expensive, but your mom and dad will also appreciate it.

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14: Sunny conditions, still rather cool. Highs today reaching the low 50s this afternoon. Complete forecast coming up. Now, Big Country News. A state appeals panel has upheld the bulk of Michigan's regulations limiting local control over renewable energy projects, while rejecting narrow aspects that critics had decried as regulatory overreach. But it's still not immediately clear how the split ruling could affect the multiple renewable energy development proposals currently awaiting state approval. Traverse City commissioners will hold a series of back-to-back meetings tonight tackling several subjects, including the new proposed 2026-27 budget, which city manager Benjamin Marentette says is a first for being tied to a strategic action plan. Commissioners will also discuss the retirement of Deputy City Manager Deb Allen. Last night in Kansas City, finally, the Tigers beat the Royals 6-3. Gage Workman hit a pinch-hit two-run homer to help end the Tigers' five-game losing skid. Detroit has today off. Tigers' road trip resumes Tuesday night at the New York Mets. And the NBA playoffs continue. Game 4 of the Eastern Conference semifinals tonight in Cleveland. Detroit leads that series 2-1. I'm Mike Grisdale.
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14: Here is our forecast across Big Country. A chilly start this morning, sunny conditions today, highs reaching the low 50s. Clear and cold tonight with a low around 30. Showers developing tomorrow, high Tuesday, mid 50s. Extended outlook, rain Wednesday with a high of 50.

0: sunny Thursday with a high 60. Mid-60s Friday.
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1: 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I couldn't help myself. Did you get your ex a Mother's Day present?
2: No. Okay. I sent her a happy Mother's Day text.
1: Oh, okay.
2: And I sent her a couple photos of the kids and her, like, whenever they were little.
1: Oh, well, that's and, good. I mean, that's basically
2: called
1: a
2: it
1: gift.
2: A day.
1: That's a gift. It's nice to be able to text that, I guess.
2: Yeah.
1: I was curious. Some people were like,
2: A lot of people were curious. I know I had a bunch of people like sliding into my DMs and stuff. What are you doing for your ex? I'm like, man, nothing. I was very nice.
1: You handled it well. Yeah, I did.
2: What was cool is I found these photos. Like, these are pictures I know she hasn't seen since they were babies.
1: Uh-huh.
2: So I thought it was cool to send those. And she's like, nice. Oh, my gosh. I'm like, yeah, I'll email you the masters because it was pictures of my laptop.
1: That's sweet of you. That's nice.
2: Sweet.
1: I went to go text my stepmother. I have a Mother's Day, and I pulled up her name in my phone, and the last thing I put was Happy Mother's Day from a year ago, and there was never a reply back, so I was like, I'll just let it be.
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2: Chilly this morning, sunny throughout the day, highs in the low 50s. Complete forecast in just a few moments. Now, big country news. Negotiations remain stalled in the war with Iran. Iran's foreign ministry said its response to a U.S. proposal to end the war was reasonable and generous, but the terms were described yesterday by President Trump as totally unacceptable. In Emmett County, a Levering woman's been charged with two counts of operating a vehicle while intoxicated after back-to-back arrests. May 6th, troopers responded to U.S. 31 near Litzner Road in Carp Lake Township. Reports of an erratic driver, 54-year-old Marty Berlin of Levering, believed to be intoxicated while operating her vehicle. She was arrested, taken to the Emmett County Jail. The next day, May 7th, troopers responded to the area of U.S. 31 near Ball Road in McKinley Township. There was a crash there. The at-fault driver left the scene. She was later located, again identified as Marty Berlin. She went back to jail. Her next court appearance now set for June 8th.
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2: 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Community people you know. Here is our forecast across Big Country. A chilly start this morning, sunny conditions today, highs reaching the low 50s. Clear and cold tonight with a low around 30. Showers developing tomorrow, high Tuesday, mid 50s. Extended outlook: rain Wednesday with a high of 50, sunny Thursday with a high 60, mid-60s Friday.
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1: Luke Combs, congrats to him. He's a college graduate, kind of. You don't graduate college and then you become a success and make money that you can give back to that university. They'll give you a degree,
2: dude. I want a degree from somewhere.
1: So congrats to him. You know, he's Luke was one of our first. We were one of his first interviews. He did.
2: Well, he was just a songwriter when we met him.
1: He was
2: not Luke Combs.
1: No, he wasn't. I mean, he was singing, but it wasn't like he's singing now.
2: Right.
1: Which live rewind do you have?
2: I'm gonna go to Luke Combs doing somebody else's song, just because I love, you know, whenever people do covers.
1: Yeah.
2: And one of his favorite bands of all time is one of our favorites too. Talking about Brooks and Dunn. It's Luke Combs covering Brooks and Dunn live in our studio for a live rewind.
3: Two, three.

0: like girly. He does. He does.
1: What are you talking about? I feel attacked.
0: He's just very caring. Like, he's just that way. And
2: I mean, he just said guys, we were better and was saying you're emulating
3: that.
2: Yeah,
3: he actually paid you a compliment.
2: Yeah. But I also sometimes worry because I'm like, oh, I thought you would love this. Am I just handing you something to throw out later? Because I didn't check
3: with them.
2: But
3: even if they do throw it out, you felt good about getting it.
2: Yeah, it's the thought that counts,
1: and also,
2: I suppose.
1: And also, I think, you know, the bottom line is you wouldn't have got it if you didn't think that they would actually appreciate it.
2: Yeah. True.
1: So I don't think they're throwing it out because you know your friends.
2: Yeah.
1: You know that they're going to be like, oh, yeah, whew, thank you. This is very sweet of you. That was very nice.
0: I love it. Someone says, did that one guy say that he bought the other guy a fidget spinner? Yes, he did. I use it every day.

0: Jelly Roll, Halfway to Hell with Big D and Bubba.
1: Hey, this part of the show is brought to you by NHTSA. You know, when you're in your car and your phone lights up, maybe get a notification or whatever, and you turn, you look. As soon as you look at that phone, man, and not the road, you're driving distracted.
0: What is it like? It takes 1 second to go a couple hundred yards or something crazy like that? It's nuts. That split second can change everything. Reaction time, safety, yours, someone else's. So if you get pulled over, that ticket's a reminder of your mistake. Put the phone away or pay. And again, this part of the show is brought to you by NHTSA.
1: So CMA Fest is coming up, Nashville's big event. And we always send Garrett out on Broadway to bring us the craziness.
0: Traditionally, we've sent him out with like Miss Tennessee.
1: Yeah,
0: and so he goes with a very beautiful person.
1: So I hear you want to change it up this year, bud?
2: Yeah, I feel like we don't utilize my twin brother enough.
1: I agree.
2: So I had him take a day off of work, and I told him we're going to go downtown. We're going to wear the exact same thing, and this is my idea.
1: Oh, boy.
2: You can't take bags and stuff into the bars. Mm-hmm. So I'm thinking one of us goes up to a stranger with a bag and says, hey, can you, I need to go run inside real quick and go find my friend or something. Can you hold my bag and I'll be back in like less than 5 minutes? They say, okay. Take the bag, and then they watch me walk in. 5 seconds later, my twin brother walks up from behind them and goes, oh, thank you so much. That was so helpful.
0: Yes, dude, I love that.
1: That is what I'm talking about.
3: Yes.
1: That is good content.
2: So we can pencil me in for that.
1: Yeah, and so and
3: Garrett,
1: that's
3: write
1: being
3: it in
1: filmed.
3: Ink. That is that a good of an idea.
1: And then you film all of this, and then it gets posted.
2: Yep. I might need the company card to go buy some twin outfits or something.
4: I mean, mine still works.
1: Yeah, you got to be like some wearing twoutfits. The same stuff. What'd you say?
0: Twoutfits. They're twin outfits.
3: No.
2: I can't remember the last time he and I dressed up exactly the same to be twins.
3: Are you going to go full CMA Fest garb?
2: I might
3: like kind of need to.
2: Maybe just Big D and Bubba, like some Big D and Bubba shirts.
0: Like coveralls or overalls.
3: I don't hate that idea, though.
2: Need the watermark on there so that our video, nobody steals
1: when it gets picked up. Yeah, I love the twin idea. Really good. Well done. Well, can't wait for that. Get ready for CMA Fest. Just one.

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1: You know how I know the economy is not great? Yesterday at church for Mother's Day, you know, in years past, all the moms get like a flower, a rose, or something like that. Usually, I mean, it's always been that. Yesterday, he gets on the podium and the stage and he says, all right, well, happy Mother's Day to everyone. And we still love our... Can we get some clapping? Everyone's clapping. Yay. And, well, hey, as you're leaving, we have a gift for you, all the moms. We have a chocolate-dipped pretzel stick. I look at Kathy and I'm like, congratulations.
0: You don't even get a cake pop.
1: No.
0: You get a chocolate dip.
1: I swear to you, man, he knew, and he tries to sell it, and he says hand-dipped. We have a hand-dipped.
0: Somebody else touched it.
1: Chocolate.
0: And now you're going to put it into your mouth.
1: Hand-dipped chocolate pretzel stick.
0: Here you go, some germs,
1: just
0: mama.
1: Just a stick of a pretzel stick with some chocolate. Now, I will say that you had options. We had...
0: Did you have the white chocolate?
1: No. They had milk chocolate and I think dark chocolate. And it had a little ribbon on it or something. Like the it's in plastic, you know.
0: Oh, so they bought it, though.
1: Yeah.
0: Okay, I thought you meant they had somebody in the back room just dipping pretzel sticks out of a bag.
1: Yeah, I'm pretty sure. Okay. I mean, that'll be next year. We'll have like a chocolate fountain, and you come by and just
0: stick your tongue under it.
1: Stick your finger under it, and as you're walking out, that'll be a happy Mother's Day.
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10: Big Country 1029, Mike Grisdale, Monday morning sports break. Last night in Kansas City, the Tigers beat the Royals 6-3. Gage Workman hit a pinch-hit two-run homer to help end the Tigers' five-game losing skid. Detroit has today off. Road trip resumes Tuesday night at the New York Mets. NBA playoffs continue. Game 4 of the Eastern Conference semifinals tonight in Cleveland. Detroit leads the series 2-1. Tonight's game starts 8 o'clock on NBC and Peacock. Sunday's results, Knicks eliminated the Sixers 144-114, New York sweeping the series 4-0. Timberwolves beat the Spurs 114-109. That series tied at 2 games apiece. Stanley Cup playoffs, couple games yesterday. Canadians beat the Sabres 6-2. Ducks edged the Golden Knights 4-3.
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0: and Shay, Tequila with Big D and Bubba.
1: Well, y'all love a good Mandela effect. Here's one I found online.
2: Home from work we go. They never, ever said it's off to work.
3: There's no way.
1: So we're talking about Snow White. What do you guys think it is?
0: It's off to work,
4: it's off to work we go.
1: It's home from work we go. It's not it's off to work we go.
0: But do they,
1: it's home.
0: Do they do two different scenes and one where they're going to work and then one where they're coming back?
1: Good point. Good point. Well made. Let's see here. Maybe, but there is definitely, I remember, off to work we go. Maybe there is. I don't know. Is there a full...
4: I was about to look up the lyrics.
1: Oh, God. Is there...
4: Hi-ho lyrics. Snow White original. The dwarf chorus.
1: Did you... is this the full song, Bob?
0: Yeah, this is a full song. I don't even remember this, man.
1: Tick, tick, tick, tick, do. Yeah,
4: shoot,
1: keep going.
4: They never say it.
1: They don't.
4: Or the lyrics.
0: Yeah, this is them returning.
1: Dude, it's all It's Home From Work We Go.
0: Okay, that's weird. Now, do you think maybe somebody had turned it around and... Oh, wait, hold on, wait.

0: No,
1: still
2: see,
1: home.
2: Even this one is labeled it's
1: where
2: off to work.
1: Where do we get off to work?
2: Well, I'm saying maybe somebody twisted it like in a show or something later on, and they just kind of sung it differently.
1: Are we crazy?
2: Yes.
1: We've
2: lost
1: crazy?
2: Our minds. We're in different
0: timelines.
2: Yeah,
0: you go ahead and say it. I know.
2: Yeah, it's a simulation.
0: I agree.

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12: Sunny conditions, still rather cool. Highs today reaching the low 50s this afternoon. Complete forecast coming up. Now, big country news. A state appeals panel has upheld the bulk of Michigan's regulations limiting local control over renewable energy projects, while rejecting narrow aspects that critics had decried as regulatory overreach. But it's still not immediately clear how the split ruling could affect the multiple renewable energy development proposals currently awaiting state approval. Traverse City commissioners will hold a series of back-to-back meetings tonight tackling several subjects, including the new proposed 2026-27 budget, which city manager Benjamin Marentette says is a first for being tied to a strategic

0: action plan. Commissioners will also discuss the retirement of Deputy City Manager Deb Allen. Last night in Kansas City, finally,
1: the Tigers
0: beat the Royals 6-3. Gage Workman hit a pinch-hit two-run homer to help end the Tigers' five-game losing skid. Detroit has today off. Tigers' road trip resumes Tuesday night at the New York Mets. And the NBA playoffs continue. Game 4 of the Eastern Conference semifinals tonight in Cleveland. Detroit leads that series 2-1. I'm Mike Grisdale.
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0: Here is our forecast across big country. A chilly start this morning, sunny conditions today, highs reaching the low 50s. Clear and cold tonight with a low around 30. Showers developing tomorrow, high Tuesday, mid 50s. Extended outlook, rain Wednesday with a high of 50. Sunny Thursday with a high 60. Mid 60s Friday.
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1: So, Bubba, now that after Mother's Day, was it you had a...
0: I had something that we have to do. It's a kind of a tradition here. It's been a part of our world for a long time.
1: But I don't know about it?
0: Yeah.
1: Okay,
0: yeah.
1: What
0: after
1: is it?
0: Mother's Day, we go into grad season.
1: Oh, yeah.
0: And you know what happens.
2: Oh, I could offer you only one tip for the future, sunscreen would be it. The long-term benefits of sunscreen has been proven by scientists, whereas the rest of my advice has no basis more reliable than my own meandering experience. I will dispense this advice now. Enjoy the power and beauty of your youth. Never mind. You will not understand the power and beauty of your youth until they've faded. But trust me, in 20 years, you'll look back at photos of yourself and recall in a way you can't grasp now how much possibility lay before you and how fabulous you really looked. You are not as fat as you imagine. Do one thing every day that scares you. Sing. Don't be reckless with other people's hearts. Don't put up with people who are reckless with yours. Floss. Don't waste your time on jealousy. Sometimes you're ahead.

0: Sometimes you're behind. The race is long. And in the end, it's with yourself. Stretch. Get plenty of calcium. Be kind to your knees. You'll miss them when they're gone. Maybe you'll marry. Maybe you won't. Maybe you'll have children. Maybe you won't. Maybe you'll divorce at 40. Whatever you do, dance. 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
8: Chilly this morning, sunny throughout the day, highs in the low 50s. Complete forecast in just a few moments. Now, Big Country News. Negotiations remain stalled in the war with Iran. Iran's foreign ministry said its response to a U.S. proposal to end the war was reasonable and generous, but the terms were described yesterday by President Trump as totally unacceptable. In Emmett County, a Levering woman's been charged with two counts of operating a vehicle while intoxicated after back-to-back arrests. May 6th, troopers responded

0: to U.S. 31 near Litzner Road in Carp Lake Township. Reports of an erratic driver, 54-year-old Marty Berlin of Levering, believed to be intoxicated while operating her vehicle. She was arrested, taken to the Emmett County Jail. The next day, May 7th, troopers responded to the area of U.S. 31 near Ball Road in McKinley Township. There was a crash there. The at-fault driver left the scene. She was later located, again identified as Marty Berlin. She went back to jail. Her next court appearance now set for June 8th.
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0: Here is our forecast across Big Country. A chilly start this morning. Sunny conditions today. Highs reaching the low 50s. Clear and cold tonight with a low around 30. Showers developing tomorrow, high Tuesday, mid-50s. Extended outlook, rain Wednesday with a high of 50. Sunny Thursday with a high 60. Mid-60s Friday.
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0: Thomas Rhett with Big D and Bubba, and it goes like this.
1: Well, we continue to honor our nurses. Nurses Week will continue a few more days. It actually ends on, I can't tell you because it was going to be one of my questions.
0: Oh, okay. All right.
1: You guys want to play a nurse trivia? Of course you
2: yes.
1: do.
2: Yeah.
1: Well, which nursing leader is known as the lady with the lamp?
2: Florence Nightingale.
1: Yeah, it's, it ends on her birthday.
2: Her birthday, yes. Yeah.
1: What is the fifth vital sign?
0: Not dead yet.
2: Pupils?
1: Pain.
2: Oh,
1: pain okay. is the fifth vital sign. You know what? I'm not good at this. What does hypotension refer to?
0: It's whenever you're

0: I don't know.
1: You're good at this. It's low blood pressure. What is the normal adult heart rate range?
2: 60 to 80 BPM?
1: 60 to 100.
2: Oh.
1: 100 seems kind of high.
2: It seems high, right?
1: What was the original inspiration for the nursing cap?
0: It was the sailor
2: a nun's
0: cap.
2: Habit?
1: Yeah, it was modeled after a nun's habit designed to keep hair in place, maintain a professional. Where was the first known nursing school?
2: Vienna.
1: India. And it was only for men.
2: Oh.
1: Only men could be nurses.
0: They had to wear those little caps?
1: I think that changed across the time.
0: Oh.
1: This is crazy. What do you guys think the average miles a hospital nurse walks in a 12-hour shift?
2: Oh.
0: This a lot of back and forth.
1: Yeah. It's a hospital, so it's a lot more, but
0: I'm gonna say,
1: in a 12-hour shift, quite a bit.
0: I'm going to say 10 and... I'm going to say 8.5 miles.
2: You're 6.
1: 5. 5.
0: Still a lot.
1: That's a lot. That's a lot, man. That's why you get those nurse's shoes. They're the best. Those Skechers. And finally, what's the name of the tool used by nurses to detect heart and lung sounds?
0: A sphygmometer.
1: What'd you call it, Beth?
0: A sphygmometer.
1: What's that?
2: Is that a word?
0: No, it's a stethoscope. Yes, go ahead.
1: Oh God, are you trying to be cool?
2: No.
1: I was a fireman.
0: No, I was actually.
1: You guys need. I was. I was.
0: I had the wrong thing.
2: We run in where you run out.
1: The devil's afraid of us.
0: They're not the same thing.
1: My dad's cooler than your dad. Well, anyway, happy Nurses Week. Lock

0: wanted to introduce ourselves and kind of go around the room. The voice you're hearing, this is Big D, and I'm big, bigger than I should be, but and my first name is Derek, and so that's how you get the D. That's probably the most asked question I get. D. I'm like, seriously, I'm the largest person you've seen all week.
1: They're 5'2", and they walk up to you, and they're like, why did they call you Big D? They're craning their neck.
0: So been married for 15,000 years. I've got two kids, two boys, and I cook. I smoke meat, and I like to cook. That's me.
1: You're very good in the
2: really
1: kitchen.
2: Good.
1: Or the grill.
0: Carson, you're next.
2: I'm Carson. I am single, and if I'm not here, I'm probably at a concert or the thrift store.
0: And you also sell vintage t-shirts.
2: Yeah, because I'm at the thrift store so much that I don't have enough room in my closet, so please help me out and clear space.
0: Baba.
1: Where do you want me to start?
3: Hi, I'm Baba. I'm that guy.
0: That's it.
2: Well, there it is.
1: That's I don't need to say anything
4: else. On brand.
0: Bubba's divorced. He's got three kids, and he's awesome.
1: I'm on cup number 8 of coffee.
0: He drinks a lot of coffee, and former volunteer fireman. I always like to say that's a pretty impressive thing. Schaefer, you're up.
5: I am up. Good morning. I'm the quality control coach of the show. I like sports, and I also like irritating Garrett, who you're going to hear from next, every morning.
0: Garrett.
6: Hi, I'm the resident Gen Z voice in your head. I have a twin brother. I'm an artist, painter, and I do all the social media and stuff. And Schaefer does not annoy me.
5: Aww.
6: I actually like Schaefer.
5: Thank you.
2: Oh, and good luck trying to find a picture of Garrett because he keeps blurring himself on our social media.
1: We've got to fix this.
0: He's like the most good-looking guy
2: right
0: on the block.
2: Out of the five of us, he's the best-looking.
1: We
2: and
1: have a hot
2: he keeps
1: person
2: himself covered.
1: And they're hiding.
2: Seriously.
0: You can find us and see pictures and all that stuff. We got a lot of stuff. It's all online at Big D and Bubba. There was a

0: Nate Smith, Fix What You Didn't Break with Big D and Bubba.
1: Did you go fishing this weekend?
0: I did.
1: Did you get anything?
0: What? Oh, yeah, I caught. I wasn't just fishing, I was catching. Okay. Big difference. But I was also an idiot.
2: What a flex.
3: Wow.
0: I was also an idiot, though, because I see these people, they're taking their, like, sunset photos, you know, and there's a cute little couple, and I'm like, I'm going to get them. So they're kind of like a little off to the side from where I was fishing, but they wanted to get the sunset with the water and everything. So I'm like, oh. So I kept scooting over, and I kept trying to crash their photo, like doing like a photo bomb. And they kept moving, and finally they moved around to the other side. So, of course, I keep moving too. Dude, I was just playing around.
1: That's the worst.
0: They got angry because...
1: Oh, wow. Guess.
3: Well, you were actively being a goof.
1: How long was this going on?
0: You're not a victim.
3: Yeah, thank you.
0: Well,
3: You're the perpetrator.
0: I didn't realize. Finally, they
3: you're get, taking you to jail.
0: So the photographer comes up and goes, hey, can I ask a favor? I was like, what? Can you please not crash these shots or whatever? I was like, oh, well, I've played dumb, you know. I didn't realize.
3: First it was there's a couple. There was a full-on photographer?
0: Yeah, I thought it was just one of their friends.
3: Did they fine you? I think you owe them money.
0: It was their engagement picture.
3: Oh, my gosh.
4: I thought they took your fish.
3: You are the worst.
0: I know. I'm like,
3: oh my God.
0: I thought I was being funny and silly, and I'm sorry.

0: Kelly and Morgan Wallen. Can't Love You Anymore with Big D and Bubba.
1: Man, you think a ticket for not wearing your seatbelt is like the worst thing that could happen? Well, until you get in a crash.
0: Suddenly the ticket doesn't seem that bad. Click it. Don't risk it. Paid for by NHTSA.
1: Hey, Carson, what's up? Good morning.
2: Good morning. You guys know I went to the movies the other day.
1: Did you see Michael?
2: I did.
1: How was it?
2: It was great.
1: Yeah.
2: I thought it was fantastic. I did. I loved it.
0: Really?
2: I got the shivers when he turned the mic over to the audience during Human Nature.
0: Yeah.
2: It was, I thought it was great. And then at the end when it said his story continues, missed opportunity. It should have been history continues. Right. Like his greatest hits compilation.
0: Like his album. Yeah.
2: Yes.
0: I thought that too.
2: But I will say, I think I'm done with going out to see movies, because my irritation level just kept rising. Now, Michael's been out for a hot minute. So, no, it wasn't even that. I was prepared to be frustrated by that. No, nobody danced, but the woman two seats down from me.
0: Oh, I've had that person.
2: My friend next to me. And he ate a hot dog.
0: No.
2: Which meant sitting next to me is hot dog breath for 2.5 hours of Michael Jackson.
1: Yeah.
2: There's something to be said for your couch.
1: Yeah, the couch is nice. I know. Yeah.
0: What did you think of Bubbles? Did it bug you? Bad CGI?
2: No. Maybe you're fussier than I am. I was just excited to hear Michael music.
0: Well, no, that's what I said. I enjoyed the movie. I just didn't think it was great.
2: The dude's hair wasn't great. But it was, I don't know, it was a celebration of Michael Jackson. I'm not mad at it. I'm mad at the woman next to me who can't just use a lozenge. Oh, my gosh, ma'am. Here's some gum.
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day, Potts Farm was a place to go. 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Jack and Jim were a few good men. 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And all this small town, he said, she said. 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I'm tired of talking, man. 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

0: Dirt Road Anthem, it's Jason Aldean with Big D and Bubba.
1: Man, how often do you guys take a bath at your house?
0: Never.
2: I literally don't have a bathtub.
1: Oh, yeah.
2: Which is great.
1: So
0: I do have my hot tub, which, I mean...
2: Well, that's just like a stew.
0: It's people soup.
2: Gross.
0: No, I mean, if that counts, because that is like a bath.
1: It does count.
0: It's 100, degrees.
3: Yeah, I get in there and I just sit for hours. That's a bath.
1: I'm thinking about, I don't do it either. So I got like a shower, and then there's like a wall, and then there's a bathtub.
0: Mm-hmm.
1: I'm thinking about taking the bathtub. Have you guys seen those things? They sell them, the infrared little things that go right in the place of a tub, so you can get rid of the tub and put that in. It's like wood, and it's got like a bench.
0: So it's like a sauna?
1: Yeah, it's like a little sauna.
0: Dude, that's awesome.
2: Oh, I like that idea way more than a tub.
0: If you never use your tub.
1: Yeah, never.
2: Yeah.
1: I tell you, you know what? Honestly, here's the last time I used my tub. I filled up with some water, and I thawed out 2 racks of ribs.
2: Oh, you are going to miss that convenience, though.
1: I mean, by the way, it's a genius technique because, if you only thaw it out quick, you put it in water. It's thawed. I mean, it's wrapped up. You just throw it in there. But, yeah, they sell them at, like, all over. I can wait until Walmart does it.
0: You just take out the tub and drop that in, like a kit?
1: Yes. Yeah. They have it to where it literally have it. It's made, the measurements are made to go right to replace it. That's what people are doing.
0: My shower, I've got the dueling, like, side-by-side shower heads. I'm like,
2: nice.
0: What? Really? You like that?
2: Heck yes, I do.
0: I'm like,
2: I love my dual shower heads.
0: Yeah, but yours face each other. Mine face the same direction.
2: Oh, they're coming out of the same place?
0: Yeah, they're coming out. They're like 3 feet apart or whatever. Oh. It's like pointing in the same direction.
2: I thought you were being ensconced in warm water.
0: No.
2: No, you're just being shot out from 2 different directions.
0: Yes.
1: Well, I'll let you guys know. maybe we'll have a big party. We'll come over and we can all just get in the sauna together. Or not.
0: Or not.
1: I'll do the ribs, though.

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1: You've entered Big Country.
2: Good variety of tunes I like.
1: Thanks for making us your choice for country music. 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
15: Sunny conditions, still rather cool. Highs today reaching the low 50s this afternoon. Complete forecast coming up. 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A state appeals panel has upheld the bulk of Michigan's regulations limiting local control over renewable energy projects, while rejecting narrow aspects that critics had decried as regulatory overreach.

0: each. But it's still not immediately clear how the split ruling could affect the multiple renewable energy development proposals currently awaiting state approval. Traverse City commissioners will hold a series of back-to-back meetings tonight tackling several subjects, including the new proposed 2026-27 budget, which city manager Benjamin Marentette says is a first for being tied to a strategic action plan. Commissioners will also discuss the retirement of Deputy City Manager Deb Allen. Last night in Kansas City, finally, the Tigers beat the Royals 6-3. Gage Workman hit a pinch-hit two-run homer to help end the Tigers' five-game losing skid. Detroit has today off. Tigers' road trip resumes Tuesday night at the New York Mets. And the NBA playoffs continue. Game 4 of the Eastern Conference semifinals tonight in Cleveland. Detroit leads that series 2-1. I'm Mike Grisdale.
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0: Here is our forecast across big country. A chilly start this morning. Sunny conditions today. Highs reaching the low 50s. Clear and cold tonight with a low around 30. Showers developing tomorrow. High Tuesday, mid-50s. Extended outlook. Rain Wednesday with a high of 50. Sunny Thursday with a high 60. Mid-60s Friday.
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0: It's Ella Langley with Big D and Bubba.
1: Hey, this part of the show is brought to you by NHTSA. You know, when you're in your car and your phone lights up, maybe get a notification or whatever, and you turn, you look. As soon as you look at that phone, man, and not the road, you're driving distracted.
0: What is it like? It takes 1 second to go a couple hundred yards or something crazy like that? It's nuts. That split second can change everything. Reaction time, safety, yours, someone else's. So if you get pulled over, that ticket's a reminder of your mistake. Put the phone away or pay. And again, this part of the show is brought to you by NHTSA.

0: All the alien talk. Matt helping us out. Matt says, what did the alien say to the garden? Take me to your weeder.
1: Emily says, my dad just finished making a model of Mount Everest, and I asked him if it was to scale. He said, no, it's to look at.
0: Amanda says, when I was young, I was poor, but after years of hard work, I'm no longer young.
1: Aww. My favorite tweet from Paul comes in with, I got gas today for $1.57. It was at Taco Bell.
0: All right. Get a good tweet, tag us. We'll see it at Big D and Bubba.
2: Tweet, tweet. That's tasty tweet.
3: Big D and Bubba's tasty tweet.
2: Tweet, tweet.
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4: 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Big Delicious.
1: Hey, it's Big D and Bubba, and very excited for Military Appreciation Month as both of our dads are military veterans.
0: Yeah, man, we all owe our respect.

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12: 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Last night in Kansas City, the Tigers beat the Royals 6-3. Gage Workman hit a pinch-hit two-run homer to help end the Tigers' five-game losing skid. Detroit has today off. Road trip resumes Tuesday night at the New York Mets. NBA playoffs continue. Game 4 of the Eastern Conference semifinals tonight in Cleveland. Detroit leads the series 2-1. Tonight's game starts 8 o'clock on NBC and Peacock. Sunday's results, Knicks eliminated the Sixers 144-114, New York sweeping the series 4-0. Timberwolves beat the Spurs 114-109. That series tied at 2 games apiece. Stanley Cup playoffs, couple games yesterday. Canadians beat the Sabres 6-2. Ducks edged the Golden Knights 4-3.
0: We've got a secret, and it could mean cash for you. 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

0: are crazy. 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
1: Hey, Carson, you talk about you're really good about saving money and doing the couponing and that kind of stuff. And I hear you guys, I need you and Bob, are y'all both doing the app for the grocery store?
2: Yep. Oh, absolutely.
1: And so how does that work? So there are items that I get like all the time, like it's bread, milk, mm-hmm. That kind of, like staples, that kind of stuff, sure. Vegetables and whatever. Do they have that kind of stuff?
3: Like, yes.
1: Really?
3: Yes.
2: So now it's not just weird.
1: It's usually, I always thought it was weird, like, a detergent
2: like
1: I don't use.
2: Okay.
3: Yeah. A lot of the staple stuff, I've noticed at least, a lot of the staples don't seem to go on sale because they don't need to push those because they're staples.
2: However, no, they do, but you have to be not loyal to a brand. That it may be a specific type of bread is trying to entice you to give them a shot because you've been loyal to this other one for so many years.
1: I can't do that.
2: Really?
1: No, I can't do that.
2: Oh, boy, I will.
3: Well, what can you do better? Can you, are you
1: because
3: more loyal
1: so many,
3: to
1: because
3: your bread
1: there, okay,
3: or your bank?
1: Here's the deal. Because the bread and my health. Because bread is one of those things, they can hide a lot of weird stuff in it. And I get one that I'm like, okay, this doesn't have all the weird stuff in it.
2: Okay, how about, I'll give you a different example then. What about pasta sauce?
1: Okay, yeah.
2: Do you think maybe...

0: You could switch there because you might see a sale this week paired with a coupon for a sauce that normally you don't eat. Like, I specifically like this one brand. However, if it's going to be $4.50 a jar and this other one I can pick up for $2.50, I'm going to give that one a shot. We're going to see if I like it. And that's the thing. If you're willing to maybe try, okay, bread's a non-negotiable for you. But
1: not
0: you can
1: stuff.
0: Some guy, even milk. Check things like digital deals. It could be a 3-day deal. They put it on special.
2: So are you guys checking this like daily?
0: I check it twice a week.
3: I check it
0: When the coupons change over, when the sales change over. And then I will also check it on weekends because sometimes they're trying to get you to come in on the weekends. So they will offer discounts that may not be available the day before.
3: On my sodas. Mm-hmm.
2: And how much do you guys think you are saving?
0: Would you like me to look at my spreadsheet?
2: Yeah, sure. What? You have a spreadsheet?
3: While she's looking it up, I just want to show you. I have a coupon that just got to me mailed. And it's $10 off when you spend $100 or more in a single transaction.
0: Yep.
3: I just got that one in. Also another $7 off. So that's $17 right there I've saved.
2: Wow.
3: And I haven't even spent the dime yet.
2: So
3: I haven't even gone to the store and I've already saved money.
0: Already saving money.
2: Carson, what you got? How much?
0: I have currently saved this year 25.2% on my groceries.
2: All right.
0: So
2: that is awesome.
0: I would like it to be a little bit of a higher number, but sometimes, there's a certain brand of cheese sticks I eat that literally never go on sale, so I'm paying full price.
3: You also got 1/4 more, for your money.
2: Yeah. Well, trying to save some money, it's tough out there. So some tips and tricks to help you.

0: Jackson in the country, Tyler Hubbard, 1-800-667-8686. We're Big D and Bubba.
1: The other night, I mistakenly sent my pastor a picture of my dinner while I was sitting watching TV as an omelet that I made. And I was like,
0: how long after you sent it did you catch it?
1: Pretty quick. My question was, all right, but I'm going to send you a picture.
0: Okay.
1: Okay, but I just texted. I'm going to

0: amount of time. Like, hurry up and try to unsend it again. That's a beautiful, what, 72 Corvette? Oh, it's gone.
1: Okay. Okay, well, that's good to know.
0: Whose car is that?
1: That's not mine.
0: Oh, it's something you just got off the internet?
1: Yeah, I just saw it online. Okay, good. I know. You guys, are Androids able to do that? So once it's gone, it's gone?
2: It's in the ether, man. You take responsibility for your actions when you're a droid user.
3: That's right.
2: We are adults.
1: Oh. Uh-huh. Yeah. God, just think of the things
0: protected.
1: Think of the things I could have sent my pastor. Think of how I could have gone really crazy.
2: I mean, knowing you, it would have been food or a car. I'm not worried about you.
4: Or maybe a betting slip. That would have been.
2: Oh, that's true.
1: Look at this parlay.
0: Hey, can you pray over this for me?

0: She had me at Heads, Carolina. That is Cole Swindell. And we're Big D and Bubba.
1: This is country music.
2: Brad Paisley's done something kind of neat. He he's got a bunch of unreleased and unrecorded songs dating back to the 90s when his career began. And he put out a new song. It's called Fallen, and it said it's kind of got that 90s sound to it. See what you think of that song on my phone here. See if it's kind of got that throwback. By the way, he's playing tonight on American Idol, the finale, with Lucas Neon.
0: Just the way this begins
3: sounds like 90s country.
2: Yeah.
4: It's the subtle way you wake as I watch you sip a drink across a crowded room.
0: Dude, this is like classic Paisley.

0: You like it?
1: Dude, I love it.
0: I do too.
2: I mean, it sounds like it's like Brad Paisley and Alan Jackson had a baby. Like, it's so good.
3: And by the way, this is bizarre. So tonight on Idol, he's doing I'm Gonna Miss Her. So when he was a senior at Belmont University and he was doing his final, like, they have to write a song and have it produced and all that.
2: Okay.
3: That's the song he wrote.
2: Oh, really?
3: When he was a senior in college. And he had it. I think he got an A on it. It bought him a house or two. Catch him tonight on Idol.
4: I'm a redneck. 'Cause I drink beer and I dip skull. Guess I'm a rambler.

0: 800-667-8686. That's Morgan Wallen and Post Malone, and we're Big D and Bubba. I'm gonna need some whiskey glasses. I didn't want to be outdone by you talking about an artist, so I want to bring one up. Over the weekend, Morgan Wallen playing indie, and did his walkout. Who do you think he had with him?
1: The governor of Indiana, the one and only Caitlin Clark.
0: Dude, it was awesome.
1: Wish she played better over the weekend, but it's all right.
0: That's good they can. This is a little walkout. Here we go.
1: Well, after the other weekend in Vegas where everyone
0: bailed on him,
1: no one showed up.
0: Hey, Morgan, look, dude, anytime you need somebody in a pinch, we'll be there.
1: Nah, I don't want to do that, Paul. It would be the worst.
0: Anyway, the crowd's going nuts.
1: Oh, yeah.
0: They hug. It takes a second sometimes for the crowd to, you know, realize who it is.
1: Who it is, yeah.
0: Unless it's Peyton Manning, they always go, is it Peyton? That's a weird thing, too, is like other places expect Peyton all the time. Granted, Indy makes sense. But, yeah, Caitlin was the one that brought down the house.
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5: Here is our forecast across big country. A chilly start this morning, sunny conditions today, highs reaching the low 50s. Clear and cold tonight with a low around 30. Showers developing tomorrow, high Tuesday, mid 50s. Extended outlook, rain Wednesday with a high of 50. Sunny Thursday with a high 60. Mid 60s Friday.
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1: Dude, I tell you, my neighbor once, he came to me and goes, "Hey, man, do you know anything about pirate radio?" I go, What do you mean? He's getting one of these cheap seven watts of power, and he wants to put it in his bonus room over his garage and have a little neighborhood radio station. And I said, no, you should not do that.
0: Yeah,
1: absolutely, you should do that.
0: I think that's illegal, though. Isn't
1: it's
0: it?
1: Illegal, yes. But I mean, it's just down the neighborhood.
0: It's a federal crime, though.
1: Dude, I said, he goes, "You think I get caught?" I go, "Heck no." No, you're not going to get caught for that. For what? For what?
0: You know that's, how that's it
1: basically
0: is.
1: Like playing your music in a speaker down the road. It's no different. You just got to.
0: But the difference is they broadcast on commercial frequencies, and it interferes with stations that have to make their money from the advertising.
1: Not 7 watts, man.
0: 7 watts. If somebody did that in your neighborhood, they would cut. If they did it on our frequency,
2: okay,
0: then you could not be heard.
2: Seven watts. D's not going to hear it at the end of his driveway.
1: I think it's fine. And I could help him get with. He wants to get like some jingles and stuff.
0: I don't think it's fine.
1: I was like, dude, you can do that to all AI.
0: I don't think it's fine, man.
1: Man, why are you such a fuddy-duddy? You're the last one. I thought you'd been like, heck yeah, man. I got old voiceover
0: private,
1: guys.
0: In private, this might have been a total different conversation. But in public, I'm telling you, this is a terrible idea.
1: I got you.
0: Hey, you know
1: terrible
0: what?
1: Terrible idea. Yes, you know what? I agree now.
0: It's terrible.
1: It's illegal. Don't you dare do it.
0: You're right. I will narc on you so fast. Your neighbor is in trouble just for even thinking it.
1: Gotcha.
0: Thought police have stepped into the building.
1: Thank you very much.

0: Kent Coetzel, Rocky Mountain Low with Big D and Bubba. Tomorrow, he's back. Dustin Lynch will be our guest.
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0: You know what you're doing, baby, don't you? Don't you?
1: Came off his debut album in 2013. First number one in the career of Brett Eldridge, Don't Ya? Helping us over into the 10 o'clock hour. It's Steve taking over for the next couple of hours. You and me and, boy, a mess of great country music still to come. We'll hear from the likes of Old Dominion and Brooks and Dunn. Down the line, I got Hudson Westbrook right now. How about Luke Combs? It's Sleepless in a Hotel Room on Big Country 102.9.

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0: What a heck of a way to jumpstart a career. Their debut single all the way back in 1991, Brooks and Dunn, Brand New Man. How you doing? It's Monday. It's the 11th day of May, and it looks like it's going to be a pretty nice one for us today with plenty of sunshine and, well, temperatures starting to work their way up. They'll continue to do that throughout the course of the week. Wanted to remind you, too, throughout the course of the week, you have chances to win as we want to party with you, bring you out to the Donut and Beer Festival. 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
1: Hudson Westbrook there getting help from Miranda Lambert, who happens to be the most decorated artist in ACM history. She's got 8 nominations for the award ceremony this weekend. 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

0: He played Lucas Oil Stadium in Indianapolis over the weekend, had Caitlin Clark as his special walkout guest, Morgan Wallen. Don't we here on Big Country 102.9? Well, nobody hit either of the big lottery draws over the weekend. Powerball rolls over to $57 million jackpot for tonight. Mega Millions on Tuesday, going to sit at $232 million for a single winner. That ain't so shabby. Good luck if you're a player. From all of us here at Big Country 102.9.
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David Lee Murphy, he of Dust on the Bottle fame, had a hand in writing that song, a big hit for Jason Aldean from 2009 off his Wide Open album. It's Big Green Tractor as we work our way through another Monday together.

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Play in Mount Pleasant on September 12th, and tickets are on sale now if you want to catch him live. Kane Brown with Woman on Big Country 102.9. Well, Kane was recently asked about his Mount Rushmore of country music, and you might think, oh, of course, a bunch of great classic country artists. Well, no, he's a little more contemporary than that. He listed George Strait, Morgan Wallen, and Shania Twain. The fourth person he said he'd choose would be Ella Langley, but he said he thought it was too early in her career, so he put himself up there. I don't know if that's ego.

0: or attitude. I don't know. Kane Brown's Mount Rushmore of country artists includes himself. More great music's on the way. 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
0: 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Yeah.

Running through another great set of country on Big Country 102.9 into the 11 o'clock hour. Cody Johnson and the Fall. It's Steve riding with you. And coming up in just a bit, got another chance for you to try to claim some of that big money. Another rollover jackpot for our Big Money Secret Sound with Citizens National Bank. A little bit later this hour will be your next chance to try to identify that special sound and get yourself some of that cashola. Great set of music. I got Morgan Wallen on the way. Down the line, Dan and Shay right now, Florida Georgia Line. Little help from Luke Bryan. This is how we roll. 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

0: He's got shows back to back coming up in July at the Big House, and I wonder if he'll top Zach Bryan's record for the largest ticketed concert audience in U.S. history. That was 112,408 fans. I suppose time will tell. Morgan Wallen. I got better on Big Country 102.9. Hey, if you missed it on Friday, congratulations. A tip of the cap and a pat on the back to Keith Ginnup from Levering. He was named as this week's first responder on First Responder Friday, thanks to Pollard's Quick Lube and Service in Indian River. Now, if you know an area first responder that deserves that extra recognition, you can find out more and make your nomination directly through our website. 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

Honest as the day is long, Zach Top, I never lie on Big Country 102.9. While Eric Church delivered the commencement speech at Chapel Hill, University of North Carolina over the weekend, busted out his guitar, much to the delight of those in attendance. And no doubt he'll have his guitar along with him when he plays in Mount Pleasant. It was just announced last week. He's going to be hitting up Soaring Eagle Casino August 14th with special guest Ashley McBride. Tickets will go on sale this Saturday. That's going to be a highlight of the summer for a lot of folks. Here's the Chief now with a drink in my hand. 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
8: Time for a news update. Water levels continue to recede at the Sheboygan Dam. It's now more than 18 inches below the top of the structure. While the decrease in water levels along the inland waterway is encouraging, officials say boating access along most of the areas remain closed. No wake rules are in effect. Until the gates and safety chain are put back in place at the dam, the DNR says conditions are still unsafe. Water levels are still above normal, with docks and other debris submerged. Meanwhile, local organizers are having a Sheboygan County flood fundraiser this Sunday, May 17th, at the Sheboygan Knights of Columbus Hall. Traverse City commissioners will be holding a series of back-to-back meetings tonight, tackling several subjects, including the new proposed 2026-27 budget, and the retirement of Deputy City Manager Deb Allen. In Emmett County, a Levering woman has been charged with two counts of operating a vehicle while intoxicated after back-to-back arrests last week. On May 6th, troopers responded to the area of U.S. 31 near Litzner Road in Carp Lake Township after receiving a report of an erratic driver. The preliminary investigation indicated that 54-year-old Marty Berlin of Levering was believed to be intoxicated while operating her vehicle. She was arrested and taken to the Emmett County Jail. Then, the next day, May 7th at 5 p.m., troopers responded to the area of U.S. 31 near Ball Road in McKinley Township. There was a traffic crash, and the at-fault driver said to have fled the scene. Troopers later tracked her down and identified the driver as Marty Berlin. She was believed to be intoxicated for the second day in a row. She was arrested, taken to the jail, with her next court appearance in Petoskey set for June 8th. Last night in Kansas City, finally, the Tigers beat the Royals 6-3. Detroit off tonight. Tigers resume the road trip Tuesday night at the New York Mets. And the NBA playoffs continue. Game 4 of the Eastern Conference semifinals tonight in Cleveland. Detroit leads the series 2-1. I'm Mike Grisdale.
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No stranger to being in front of a camera, Riley Green has signed on now to be a coach for season 30 of The Voice. He's going to join Kelly Clarkson and Adam Levine and, well, a fourth judge yet to be announced. That'll be pretty exciting. There he is. Changed my mind, helping us over into the 12 o'clock hour, kicking off another edition of your Takeout Tunes. Thanks to Tri-County Building.

centers. Something I can play for you? Let me know what it is. 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We'll do our darndest to get it in here before it's all said and done. Great set of music rolling. It's Rodney Atkins. We're taking a back row. It's Big Country 1029.

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0: Well, a recent survey finds that we have some pretty strong opinions about the water that we drink. Some 65% of people claim to be picky, and more than half claim that they can tell what kind of water they're drinking without even being told. Now, some say they can even tell the type of water by the smell alone. One thing I like about water, it typically doesn't have much smell or taste. Nearly half refuse to drink tap water from certain places. Now, I get that. There's certain places that it just doesn't taste that great. But here's kind of the crazy stat. 37% of Americans say they would rather stay thirsty than drink the kind of water they don't like. Yeah, only a third of people say they actually know where the water that they like comes from. So many of those bottled waters you see comes from just a municipal water source, and it's then filtered. Again, I thought all water was just water, but what do I know? What do I know? I know more great music's on the way. 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

Well, if you're into such things, the final episode of American Idol airs tonight. Finalists have one last chance to earn America's vote before a winner is decided. Of course, Carrie Underwood on that panel of judges. There she is with Cody Johnson and I'm Gonna Love You. Working through your takeout tunes on a Monday, thanks to Tri-County Building Centers. Still got plenty more to get to. It's Chris Young now, and I'm coming over. It's Big Country 102.9.

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0: So we're just about a month away from that big old P-A-R-T-Y, because we love to have fun. A party at Turtle Creek Stadium. The Donut and Beer Festival is going to be June 13th. 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It's going to be a lot of fun. Morgan Wallen tribute band. 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

Pretty gorgeous day out the window as there's lots of sunshine, just a light breeze. Could be a shade warmer for my taste, but hey, I'll take what I can get. Vincent Mason, wish you well getting us rolled over into the 1 o'clock hour. It's Steve with you for another big hour chocked full of great music. The likes of Luke Combs and Ella Langley and Zach Top down the line.

0: Maybe not a big surprise to most people that that young lady holds the honor of the most played song on the Touch Tunes jukeboxes across the country. Her single, Choosing Texas, Ella Langley. Be Her, wrapping up a great set of music. Steve here with you, winding through our 1 o'clock hour. That means another opportunity for you to try to score some of that big money with our Big Money Secret Sound with Citizens National Bank. Now, if you haven't become a big E-Club member yet, this would be an opportune time to do so. 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

0: 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What's your name and where are you calling from?
1: 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I'm calling from Petoskey.
0: All right, let's give away some money. What's the sound?
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0: Great guess, but that's wrong. Thanks for playing.
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0: We're going to throw another $25 into the jackpot. Now, your next chance to guess will happen between 3 and 4 this afternoon. 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

Morgan Wallen, I'm the problem on Big Country 102.9. 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Charlie is the latest. 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

0: This could be one of the dumbest elective plastic surgeries I've heard of in quite a while, and I guess maybe it's fake it till you make it, but there's a growing trend in Russia where men are voluntarily undergoing procedures to create cauliflower ear. You know, that swollen, kind of deformed look that's normally caused by repeated blunt trauma in combat sports. It was once considered unattractive. Apparently nowadays it's being marketed as a shortcut to appear tough, dangerous, and fighter-like. There's a popular Telegram channel that reports the demand is so high, some providers are booked like a month out. They charge about $80 an ear. They say it takes multiple sessions to get a more dramatic effect. Now, to me, the look is pointless without the real confidence or discipline of being an actual fighter. I mean, what happens if somebody decides they want to try you on some night? You want to look like an MMA fighter without the whole learning to fight part. Cost $80 an ear, but you know, you could still get it for free by annoying the wrong person at the bar. More great music's on the way. Leanne Womack's next. We're Big Country 102.9.
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Title track from her debut album, Hard to Believe That Song Is Able to Buy a Beer This Year. Turns 21, released in 2005. It's Miranda Lambert, Kerosene, getting us over into the 2 o'clock hour, working through another great set of music. On the way, we'll hear from Morgan Wallen and Joe DeMessina. Down the line, I got Ty Myers. Right now, it's Jason Aldean. Don't Tell on Me, Big Country 102.9.

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0: He's got a lot of shows on his schedule, including a couple here coming up this week in the UK, but none in Michigan, John. There's some holes in your schedule. You should book a trip to the Mitten State. Boots off, John Party, wrapping up a great set of music as we wander our way through another beautiful Monday. Thanks for letting me be a part of yours. We've got more country on the way. Bailey Zimmerman, Jelly Roll. Billy Currington's next. We're Big Country 102.9.
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0: Moving on. Josh Ross and Hate How You Look, going to wrap up a great set of music and just about going to wrap it up for me as well, Steve, with 1 foot out the door. But you don't have to go anywhere. Your friend and mine, Greg Fletcher, coming in here next. He'll take good care of you rest of the afternoon up into the evening. Great music and always a lot of fun. Stick around. Play nice with Greg. I'll be back tomorrow. We'll get a chance to hang out and do this all over again until the next time we do get a chance to talk. Really just the one thing I like to ask of you, if you would, won't you please, take care of one another out there. Do always watch out for that other guy, though, because he's probably not watching out for you. Greg's got your chance to win the Big Money Secret Sound. You'll have chances, too, to get registered for the Donut and Beer Festival. And we'll have a chance for you to do that again tomorrow, too. Till that next time, Steve saying so long for just a while here at Big Country 102.9.
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Brown and Woman on Big Country 102.9 with Greg Fletcher. Well, we've worked that jackpot up to $675 now at Citizens National Bank. Think you know what it is? Well, you'll have a chance to tell me coming up in about 10 minutes. Here's the Zac Brown Band and Alan Jackson on Big Country 102.9.

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0: Ella Langley, choosing Texas on Big Country 102.9. Coming up a little bit later on this hour, we'll be checking out the newest of the new. We've got a bonafide cowboy on the horizon today, and we'll check that out right around 3:50. 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

0: Dierks Bentley, drunk on a plane on Big Country 102.9. We hope you can hang with us on Saturday. We've got the Alpenfest car show coming up. That's 10 to 1. 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
0: Today on the horizon, it's Chancey Williams with the song Feeling Something New. Saddle Bronc athlete turned country music sensation. Chancey Williams has gone from competing on horseback to performing on center stage. As one of only a couple of artists, along with Chris Ledoux, to both compete in the rodeo and perform on the main stage, the northeastern Wyoming native has toured the nation, taking the stage ahead of headliners Toby Keith, Cody Johnson, Alan Jackson, Dierks Bentley, and Parker McCollum, and performing at a sold-out Ryman Auditorium. Here's Feeling Something New from Chancey Williams on the horizon.

0: Well, how you feel about that one? That was Chancey Williams, Feeling Something New. 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
7: Time for a news update. Water levels continue to recede at the Sheboygan Dam. It's now more than 18 inches below the top of the structure. While the decrease in water levels along the inland waterway is encouraging, officials say boating access along most of the areas remain closed. No wake rules are in effect. Until the gates and safety chain are put back in place at the dam, the DNR says conditions are still unsafe. Water levels are still above normal, with docks and other debris submerged. Meanwhile, local organizers are having a Sheboygan County flood fundraiser this Sunday, May 17th, at the Sheboygan Knights of Columbus Hall. Traverse City commissioners will be holding a series of back-to-back meetings tonight, tackling several subjects, including the new proposed 2026-27 budget and the retirement of Deputy City Manager Deb Allen. In Emmett County, a Levering woman has been charged with two counts of operating a vehicle while intoxicated after back-to-back arrests last week. On May 6th, troopers responded to the area of U.S. 31 near Litzner Road in Carp Lake Township after receiving a report of an erratic driver. The preliminary investigation indicated that 54-year-old Marty Berlin of Levering was believed to be intoxicated while operating her vehicle. She was arrested and taken to the Emmett County Jail. Then, the next day, May 7th at 5 p.m., troopers responded to the area of U.S. 31 near Ball Road in McKinley Township. There was a traffic crash, and the at-fault driver said to have fled the scene. Troopers later tracked her down and identified the driver as Marty Berlin. She was believed to be intoxicated for

0: The second day in a row, she was arrested, taken to the jail, with her next court appearance in Petoskey set for June 8th. Last night in Kansas City, finally, the Tigers beat the Royals 6-3. Detroit off tonight. Tigers resume the road trip Tuesday night at the New York Mets. And the NBA playoffs continue. Game 4 of the Eastern Conference semifinals tonight in Cleveland. Detroit leads the series 2-1. I'm Mike Grisdale.
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Well, we've got some laughs for your Monday coming up here in a bit. Laughter at 20 after, brought to you by Northern Michigan's iconic family restaurant, the one-of-a-kind Dam Site Inn. 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

0: 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Well, you can have a new furry family member. Check out our pet of the week. His name is Charlie Chaplin. 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
6: You want to funny it up a little?
7: Everyone's really obsessed with their bodies, you know? Like all the girls, if they can't get the body they want, they just buy the body they want, you know? Girls at my gym have fake boobs, fake lips, just... Or all the guys in my gym, they just work out so much, they got muscles just coming out of everywhere. Just veins. You just want to go up to the big muscular guys at the gym and be like, hey, you're done here. You did it. You can leave. You don't have to keep hanging out, you know? Well, the front desk make a certificate of completion or something. That is it. Plus, the big guys always make a lot of noises when they lift weights. You know? And it's so heavy that they gotta make noises. They'll be like lifting weights like, tsuh, tsuh, which makes me uncomfortable. So what I like to do is make them uncomfortable, you know? What I do is I take the 5-pound weights, which is what I'm working with, you know? And when I'm curling them, I'll just stare at the guys and I'll go,
8: I don't care who you are, that's funny right there.
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Well, we've got some requests coming up at 5. 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

need boys, and they said, you know, all the others went and cashed out. 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

0: Dan and Shay, say so on Big Country 102.9. I'll kick off your Memorial Day weekend with an awesome show. We've got Joe Nichols coming to Northern Michigan. That'll be on Friday, the 22nd, Kuwaitan Casino in St. Ignace. And it's a part of their anniversary weekend celebration, too. So get in on the fun. Get your tickets. We've got all the show details and ticket information for you at BigCountry1029.com.
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0: Lainey Wilson, Heart Like a Truck on Big Country 102.9. 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
3: Time for a news update. Water levels continue to recede at the Sheboygan Dam. It's now more than 18 inches below the top of the structure. While the decrease in water levels along the inland waterway is encouraging, officials say boating access along most of the areas remain closed. No wake rules are in effect. Until the gates and safety chain are put back in place at the dam, the DNR says conditions are still unsafe. Water levels are still above normal, with docks and other debris submerged. Meanwhile, local organizers are having a Sheboygan County flood fundraiser this Sunday, May 17th, at the Sheboygan Knights of Columbus Hall. Traverse City commissioners will be holding a series of back-to-back meetings tonight, tackling several subjects, including the new proposed 2026-27 budget and the retirement of Deputy City Manager Deb Allen. In Emmett County, a Levering woman has been charged with two counts of operating a vehicle while intoxicated after back-to-back arrests last week. On May 6th, troopers responded to the area of U.S. 31 near Litzner Road in Carp Lake Township after receiving a report of an erratic driver. The preliminary investigation indicated that 54-year-old Marty Berlin of Levering was believed to be intoxicated while operating her vehicle. She was arrested.

0: and taken to the Emmett County Jail. Then, the next day, May 7th at 5 p.m., troopers responded to the area of U.S. 31 near Ball Road in McKinley Township. There was a traffic crash, and the at-fault driver said to have fled the scene. Troopers later tracked her down and identified the driver as Marty Berlin. She was believed to be intoxicated for the second day in a row. She was arrested, taken to the jail, with her next court appearance in Petoskey set for June 8th. Last night in Kansas City, finally, the Tigers beat the Royals 6-3. Detroit off tonight. Tigers resume the road trip Tuesday night at the New York Mets. And the NBA playoffs continue. Game 4 of the Eastern Conference semifinals tonight in Cleveland. Detroit leads the series 2-1. I'm Mike Grisdale.
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1: Donuts!
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0: Steve's got the next chance for you tomorrow morning in the 11 o'clock hour when we'll be at $725. 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

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You still have a chance to get something in to me with a call or text to 877-244-1029. Looks like another frosty one tonight, low around 30. You know, I'd rather have my frosty in a cup. A little rain moving in tomorrow, maybe a thunderstorm in the late afternoon, and your high near 50. 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

Keith Urban on Big Country 102.9, and who wouldn't want to be me? We might have a little frost again tonight, otherwise clear and 30. Tomorrow, a few showers and thunderstorms likely, and the high around 50. Here's traveling soldier Cody Johnson on Big Country 102.9.

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0: Cole Swindell, she had me at Heads Carolina on Big Country 102.9. 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

Max McNown on Big Country 102.9, a better me for you. Well, later on this week, we'll have another First Responder Friday salute. If you know of somebody who's deserving of some recognition for what they're doing every day, let us know what they do and what makes them special. 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

0: Zach Taub, South of Sanity on Big Country 102.9. Hey, listen, all this week you're going to have a chance to win your way in and join us at the Donuts and Beer Festival on Saturday, June 13th at Turtle Creek Stadium in Traverse City. 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

Chris Young on Big Country 102.9, who I am with you. Well, likely you'll see a little frost again tomorrow morning as the temperatures dip down to around 30 tonight. The rain moving in tomorrow and a pretty good chance of a thunderstorm also after 5. High near 50. Here's Heart of Stone, Jelly Roll on Big Country 102.9.

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0: Jason Aldean on Big Country 102.9. Don't tell on me. We're kicking off summer at Durkin Depot again. We've got our Summer Starts Here concert with Walker Montgomery, Isaac Harper, and Cammy Nix. That'll be the first weekend of summer on the 20th. 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